Derrico DeMonaco by Jack White, a new single right here on 88.1 KVSC. You are now tuned in to our Crispy Bacon Alternative 13 New Music Showcase. My name is MC Reggie. I'm a member of our music department here, and I will be bringing you the hot tunes this evening, maybe even some cold ones. But maybe not. Maybe they'll all be hot. I don't really know. I haven't done a temperature check. Anyway, why don't we get rockin' and a rollin' here? Sorry to pull up a little bit late, but hey. Hey, here I am now. And you got to listen to some Jack White, so really not a bad deal. We are going to get into it with our number 13 of our top 30 this week. This is a release that has been on our charts for a little while now by Broken Social Scene. This is a release called Remember the Humans, released on Arts and Crafts Records. And this is a song off of it, and you're about to hear it. So, number 13, this is the track Hey Amanda by Broken Social Scene right here on 88.1 KVSC, your sound alternative.

0: our 12th place spot this week on the Alternative 13 for Crispy Bacon. That was Tori Amos performing the song Gasoline Girls. Never was a gasoline girl. Sorry. Low-hanging fruit, or rather, low-hanging... Well, I guess it would be low-hanging cereal if I had sung the actual song, but now it's low-hanging fossil fuels? Sure. Yeah, why not? That works for me. And yeah, I was about to say before that, we heard, you already know what we heard. We heard some Broken Social Scene. That is off of her new album, In Times of Dragons, that came out this year, of course, because it's new music. It came out this year. That's how this works. Let's hear a little bit about our upcoming interview with Daisy the Great coming up for our program, The Menu.
1: 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Daisy the Great is an indie rock band that combines soft harmonic vocals with a dreamy melody to cook up tunes like

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1: Haven't we all dyed our hair on accident? A seasick sort of green at one point or another? Or was that just me? Or was that just what I was up to in 2016? Were you up to different things? I don't know. Let me know. Write in. Don't even call in. Write in. Write me a letter. Put a stamp on it. Mail it to Stuart Hall. Yeah, that's what we're doing here. Hey, it's time to check in with our number 11 pick. We're about to break. We're almost to the single digits. So let's get there, shall we? This is a band called Weird Nightmare. Their album is called Hoopla. And let's listen to a track off of it. Again, this is our number 11 pick on Crispy Bacon's Alternative 13. And this track is called Forever Elsewhere, right here on KBSC.

0: place in my mind as the album of the year. There is a really good album that has just come out. I think maybe it's a close second. We're going to have to get to know it a little more. I'm going to try to play it for you tomorrow on my alt shift. So tune in then if you want to hear a really great song of some really beautiful, lovely, joyful electronic. So, I just love Underscores. She is coming to the Fine Line on the 20th, which is so soon. And I don't have tickets. Everyone and their mom is like beating other people up to try to get tickets. And it's just, it doesn't seem like it's going to happen for me. But, you know, whatever. I'm like, fine. I'm fine. I don't care. I don't even care. Sorry. Let me take some calming breaths. Hey, let me get myself together. Why don't you think about diversions?
1: 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And of course, a good bit of ska. 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
0: And it's very hard to tune in to Sarah Jane Smith's program without hitting a little bit of a two-step, without skanking to the beat at least a little bit. You know what I mean? So tune in. Let's get into the single digits of our Alternative 13. That was kind of a scary, like, ghoul kind of laugh that you might hear at a haunted house. But nothing scary about our number 9 place. This is a record by TV Star called Music for Heads. Came out 2026, of course. Kind of redundant. I need to stop saying that. But I like what they said about the name of their group being Music for Heads. They called the name of their album being Music for Heads. When the group would get together and make music, they would describe the music they were making as Music for Heads. So it just seemed like a very apt band name. And I think that's very charming. So number 9 on our list with TV Star. This is a track called Out of My Bag. And you're listening to the Alternative 13 on KVSC.

KVSC, that was our eighth place spot on the Alternative 13 this week, with a little bit of Les Louanges. That's kind of as good as I think my French pronunciation is going to get. It's off of their album Alouette. And that word is in a famous song, so I know how to say it, and it isn't that nice. We just heard the track Correct, or if you want to get accurate, Correct. Yeah, how was that? Man, I should call my mom. She actually studied French. I should get the official word. You know what I mean? But I'm not going to do that. I, in fact, want to read to you a little piece of paper about an upcoming event right here in St. Cloud. In the community interest, KVSC reminds you that the city of St. Cloud hosts their 30th annual Juneteenth celebration on Friday, June 19th. St. Cloud's commemoration of Juneteenth is a celebration of stories, community, and legacy. The free event runs from 12 p.m. noon to 7 p.m. at Lake George Municipal Park. It features live music, presentations, a grill-off, a basketball tournament, and more activities designed with the whole family in mind. Lots of vendors, exhibitors, and food trucks will be on hand, too. That's another community reminder from your friends at KVSC. You can get more information about this event at our website, kvsc.org. Go to the events tab and the area events page. So check it out. 30th annual? Let me make sure I read that right. 30th annual. I love that. That makes me very happy. I love that we've been doing that for so long. Could have been doing it longer, but you know how these things are. Let's get into what place are we at now? Drum roll. We're at number 7. So let's rock right into number 7. This is a group called White Denim with their release 13. And this is a track off of that release called Only a Fool. And it's not by Steely Dan. It's by White Denim. So listen to it on KVSC.

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88.1 KVSC FM and HD St. Cloud and KMOJ HD3 Minneapolis St. Paul. That was just our number six pick off of our Alternative 13 this week. That was a song called Poppy by MacTaverscan off of their album Glass and Bones. Every time I see that artist's name, my brain trips me up and it's like, that's got to be like a Norwegian black metal group. No, no, that's not what that was. That was something else. And it was quite pleasant. I have been known to enjoy a spot of Norwegian black metal on occasion, but it's not really my go-to. My go-to sounds probably closer to what we just heard than to Mayhem. Let's get into now our number five. We're in the top five. I got Maggie here and they're laughing at me. They're laughing at me and they're pink and they're laughing at me. So let's get into this next release by Metric. This album is called Romanticize the Dive, and the track we are going to hear off of it today is called Time is a Bomb. So let's blow it up. 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

0: That was your number four pick off of the Alternative 13 for this week. A group called Accessory doing a song called Safe Word. That is off of their album Dust. We are now in the top three, and it's going to be awesome, and everyone's going to have so much fun listening to the top three. Yeah. Okay, not sure what that was. Let's get into our top, our number three band. Let's get into our number three band. This one's easy because the band name and the album name, they're one and the same. They call it a self-titled. That's what they call it when they do. They're really looking at me like I'm dumb as a box of rocks, and maybe it's because I am. But they love me anyway. Hey, this is my new band, Believe, with their... Which mic is that? Get in there.
1: Hello.
0: So here's my partner. This is MC Maggie.
1: Hi. They're probably stuttering a lot more than usual because I'm sitting here just staring at them.
0: Yeah. Makes me shy. When I was first training in at KVSC, I was trained in by a cool guy named Charlie. And I did like my first thing by myself, but he was sitting there and he was like, if it helps, just pretend you're talking to me instead of the audience. And that absolutely did not help. that hindered me because I do my best work when I'm just talking to my favorite audience, which is myself.
1: Yeah.
0: But, you know, you...
1: Relatable.
0: You're up there in my favorite audiences. I like to joke around for you. I like to jingle the bells on my jester hat for you. You know what I mean? Oh, we are running out of time.
1: Tell me about this. My new band, Believe. Self-titled.
0: My new band, Believe, self-titled.
1: It's pretty great.
0: Yes, it surely is. This is Cameron Picton from the dearly departed Black Midi band. With his first solo project since they broke up, and I think that it holds its own really extremely well. You look like you have a thought. No,
1: my head is empty. No thoughts.
0: Okay, cool. Well, let's fill it with some music instead of thoughts then. Woo! This is a beautiful sad track called Love Story, and you're listening to KVSC.

0: KVSC FM and HD St. Cloud, and KMOJ HD3 Minneapolis, St. Paul. Do you wanna? I was gonna have you read it, but they're both. There's one in front of me and there's one behind you, so it's not
1: right behind me, isn't it?
0: Yeah, and it's KVSC. Hey, that was our number two pick for this week. Bleachers, good old Bleachers, good old Jack Antonoff. With Everyone for 10 Minutes is the name of this album, and the track we heard is called The Van. And yes, it is the top of the new hour. Yes, technically the Alternative 13 is over. Does that mean I'm not going to play the number one song? Heck no. Why would I not do that? I'm just pulling a little prank. Hey, but before I do that, though, I'm going to make you listen to a little promo for our lovely classic rock show.
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0: Shh, it's a secret.
1: Thank you, Winston.
0: Thank you, Winston.
1: I love you, Winston.
0: Yeah. Everybody love Winston. Nobody's special. We all think that he's the coolest guy since, who's like an original cool guy?
1: My OC.
0: Your OC?
1: He's just a really chill guy.
0: Your OC, who's a really, your comfort character?
1: Yeah.
0: Yeah. If you know, you know. And speaking of if you know, you know, hey, I can do some self promo before they come and they come and they take me away. There is a lovely community event this Friday to celebrate a little bit of pride. This happens on the second Friday of every month. This is a lovely drag and burlesque open stage called, say it with me, Let Them Cook.
1: Woo! It's a 21 plus event. Don't forget that part.
0: Don't forget that part. So don't come if you're a baby. They won't let you in. Except I had a friend who did just kind of get in once. I shouldn't say that on air. Yeah. Also, that was for an 18 and up event. So actually, it's fine. Hey, that was a different event. And everyone forget that I said that.
1: Oh.
0: And everyone forget that I said that. It's a really great drag show. I'm going to be performing. You'll get to hear me sing. And you'll get to see me dance. So if you've ever wondered what I look like when I'm not in an audio-only medium, this might be your only chance.
1: Yeah.
0: I don't know.
1: Want to catch a glimpse of that corporeal form?
0: That corporeal form. You want to see my visual waves instead of my sound waves. You know what I mean?
1: Yeah.
0: You know what I mean? Yeah.
1: Yeah, I'm tired of seeing your sound waves.
0: It's the worst. You always have to look at them all day. Well, yeah. We are going to hear some COLA, cost of living adjustment, coming up here shortly, and also some Muna. We can't help it. A little spoiler. I'll be singing some Muna on Friday. Yep. Not the particular song I'll be playing, but a lovely one all the same. But before we hear either of those, let's get into our number one release from our Alternative 13 this week. This is the latest release from Freako. It is called Something Worth Waiting For. We are going to listen to a song called Choo Choo, because I love trains. Yep. And what station are they listening to?
1: KVSC.
0: Your sound alternative,
1: your
0: baby.
1: Your sound alternative. Wait. Yep. Never forget, Muna is the greatest band in the world. Okay. I'm signing off. Good.
0: Let me turn their mic off so they're free. Listen, Maggie loves you. I love you. Here's Freako. Your sound alternative.

0: KVSC, that was Muna!
1: Yes!
0: Sorry, I love Muna. That was a bit of Muna doing their song So What off of their most recent album, Dancing on the Wall, which came out this May 8th, if I'm not mistaken. That was one of the singles that headed up the album. I love that one. It makes me feel crazy. I mean, the whole album makes me feel kind of crazy, but that track in particular just really gets me. Really gets me. Before we heard from the ladies and they of Muna, not even a they-dee. I don't like to say ladies and they-dees, actually. I don't know why that just came out of my mouth. Because to me, that kind of lumps non-binary people in just with women. The women and non-binary person of Muna. How's that? Not quite as slick to say, but more in line with what I believe. Before we heard from them, it was Skywriter's Sigh by Kola off of their 2026 release, Cost of Living Adjustment. And then, of course, that first track was our number one album choice off of the Alternative 13. That was Choo Choo by Freako off of Something Worth Waiting For from 2026. That about catches us up. Let's hear a little bit about Freeform Friday, and then let's keep cracking on with Crispy Bacon.

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2: Thank you, Joe Bryan. I love you, wherever you are out there. Let's get into some more tunes. We're going to hear from The Props coming up, as well as a little bit of Wishy, as requested by my sweet Maggie. They left me a lovely little note card with a few tracks that I can play, a few newish tracks. So thank you, my sweetie, for doing that. And the first song we are going to hear this set is by The Outfit. It is the title track of their album, Preservers of the Pearl. And I'm going to play it right freaking now on KVSC.

88.1 KVSC FM and HD St. Cloud, and KMOJ HD3 Minneapolis St. Paul. You just got done listening to White Noise by The Props, which is off of their 2026 EP Arrow. Before that, it was Chaser by Wishy. That is off of the 2025 release Planet Popstar, a Maggie recommendation. Everyone say thank you, MC Maggie. And then that first track,

0: track we heard this set was Preservers of the Pearl by The Outfit, which is the title track of their 2026 album. Yay, now we're caught up. That means now we get to hear about KVSC Store. Aren't you excited? I am.
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0: Thank you, Carl. Everyone say thank you, Carl. Gave you a moment so you could say it. You should have said it by now. Yeah, beautiful. Let's listen to some more tunes. We're going to hear the most recent single that Indigo D'Souza put out. Still not an album attached to that yet, but we'll be awaiting it. But before we hear from her, let's hear a little bit of American football. And by a little bit, I kind of mean a lot. This is an 8-minute song. And I'm excited to hear why it's 8 minutes. It's called Bad Moons by American Football, and you are listening to 88.1 KVSC College and Community Radio.

0: 88.1 KVSC. That was just Come to God by Indigo D'Souza. That is her most recent single from this March. Not yet attached to an album, but you'll hear about it here when it is. And before we heard from her, it was Bad Moons by American Football off of American Football LP4, another 2026 release. That about catches us up. Let's hear a little bit about the upcoming interview we have with Daisy the Great on our program, The Menu, and then we'll get into some more songs together.
1: Coming up on The Menu, we have an interview with Daisy the Great. Daisy the Great is an indie rock band that combines soft harmonic vocals with a dreamy melody to cook up tunes like...

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1: Alrighty, let's get into the last bit of music for this hour. And then we're only together for 1 hour more. 1 hour, 1 hour more. I should not bring up the Broadway musical Falsettos right now, because it'll make my head explode. It'll make it blow up. Like a watermelon with a bunch of rubber bands around it. It won't be good. But I really do need to give it a rewatch soon. I need an excuse to cry. Well, let's get into the last little swath of music here. We're going to hear from Dry Cleaning, a little bit of Chanel Beads, some Courtney Barnett. But we're going to get into it right now with a little bit of Anjimily off of his most recent album, You're Free to Go. This song is called The Store, and you're listening to the KVSC.

0: Doesn't matter. Yes, it does, Robin. KVSC, that was a little bit of Robin singing It Don't Mean a Thing off of her 2026 album, Sexistential. Bit of a longer break there. Realized I'd done some bad DJ math, but hopefully you'll forgive me for having to hear five delightful songs in a row. And I wrote them down out of order, so let's see if I can get this right. Okay, before we heard from Robin, we heard from Dry Cleaning. It was their most recent single from 2026, not yet attached to an album, but you'll hear about it right here when it does. That was their song Sliced by a Fingernail. Before we heard from Dry Cleaning, it was Chanel Beads doing Song for the Messenger off of the 2024 album Your Day Will Come. And before that, it was Courtney Barnett doing Sight Unseen featuring Waxahachie. It's off of the 2026 Creature of Habit. And then that first track that we heard was The Store by Ann Gimley. It's off of You're Free to Go 2026. One of my favorite albums from this year so far. Hey, it's freaking 9 p.m. Here we are in the last hour, you and me, listening to music, playing it, spinning tracks, jockeying discs. You know what I was thinking the other day? My mom was talking about the Kentucky Derby or something. I don't know why. And I was like, why don't disc jockeys get to wear big crazy hats too? And she was like, well, the jockeys don't wear the big crazy hats. And I thought, well, why don't the horse jockeys get to wear a big crazy hat? So really, I think we need to look into this. You know what I mean? I think we need to do some research. Let's hear a little bit about the Wednesday's Okay. Let's see if I can say this correctly just one time. The Wednesday Shoegaze and Dream Pop Show. There we go.
1: Hey man, great show. You play a great guitar. I feel you. So you guys are like a shoegaze type band, right?
2: 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Some dream pop too.
1: Oh, dream pop? 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Hey man, not to nag you, but you gotta stop slouching when you play. You gotta get around the shoulders.
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0: Alrighty, let's hear some more tunes. We are going to hear from Aldis Harding coming up in a little bit. Her new album has been doing quite well on our charts, and I've been enjoying it as well, so we'll hear that shortly. We're also going to hear from Mise en Scene. But in the meantime, this is another Maggie pick that also happens to be on our top 30 this week, if I can pull it up. This album is going to be at number 18 on our top 30 this week. So, let's hear about it. This is Lime Garden off of the album Maybe Not Tonight. This song is called 23, and you're listening to KVSC.

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0: KVSC, that was a little bit of Aldous Harding singing the title track from her most recent album, Terrain on the Island. Before we heard that, it was Remember This Feeling by Mise en Scene off of their Drive Through Confessional album, which I forgot to write down the year it came out. I think it was either this year or last year. And if I'm wrong, sorry! And then that first track we heard was called 23 by Limegarden off of their 2026 album, Maybe Not Tonight. Maggie left me a little note about this one in particular. So all of the members of this band experienced breakups at like the same time, and then they wrote the album. Isn't that, well, maybe not fun, but like kind of fun. You know what I mean? Kind of fun. At least you're going through the same thing with all your friends. It's like when my dad died, and then I started meeting way more people who had dead dads, and it's like it's not fun that we have dead dads, but it's like, oh, isn't it fun that we all have dead dads? Maybe you disagree. But frankly, I don't care about your opinion unless you also have a dead dad. So yeah, let's hear about Indie Brunch and then we'll hear some more music.
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0: Alrighty, folks, we are about to hear from Sweet Pill, a little bit of Aaron featuring May Simonas. But the first track we're going to hear, a little bit older, but I just found myself in the mood for it. And if I'm not mistaken, I think that one of the big pop girlies covered it recently, but I have not heard the cover. I'm sure it's good, but I want to play the original because that's what we got. But this is C-Mat off of her 2025 album Euro Country, performing When a Good Man Cries on 88.1 KVSC, the farthest left on your radio dial.

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0: 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Could you tell that halfway through reading that, I was like, what if I try to not rush over all my words, and what if I try to employ really crisp diction? Maybe it sounded the same all the way through, but hey, I noticed the difference. But I'm in here, you know, you're not. I'm in this brain. You're just observing it. We just heard Slow Burn by Sweet Pill, and that is off of their 2026 album, Still There's a Glow. I believe that was from March, maybe February. But hey, this year, you know, past few months, you know how it is. Before that, we heard Macrame, which is a single from Aaron featuring Mesa Mones, who has had a really great EP on our station the past several months called Kurage. I recommend you check her out. She has excellent guitar player, beautiful vocals. But that is a single. Yes, I already said that. Perfect. And then before that was a little bit of a quote-unquote throwback. It's from last year. But that was C-Matt doing When a Good Man Cries off of her album Euro Country. Went platinum in my household, I think, if Maggie is to be believed. Maggie got to see them on tour. They didn't take me. Ugh, I opted not to go, actually. I'm making them sound bad. They're perfect. But yeah, boy, jealous. What a cool artist. Let's hear a little bit about kvscstore.org, and then I'm going to be back. With what? Maybe music. But maybe, I don't know, maybe I'll have something else. Who's to say?
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0: Well, KVSC, we've got about a half an hour left together, so let's spend it wisely, shall we? We are going to hear from Iguana Death Cult coming up, as well as from Avalon Emerson, whose album Written Into Change has been doing quite well on our charts for the past

few weeks. Until then, yep, nailed it. We are going to hear a little bit of a single from Andrew Bird and Gavin Brivick. This is called Need Someone, and you are listening to 88.1 KVSC, the Crispy Bacon New Music Showcase.

0: 88.1 KVSC. That was just Iguana Death Cult doing I Like It. It's Nice. And you know what I think about that song? Well, I like it. It's nice. I was really stupid. I couldn't actually make it through it. But it made me giggle, so that's really what counts. That's off of their 2026 album, Guns Out. Before we heard that, it was Wooden Star by Avalon Emerson off of 2026's Written Into Change. And that first track was Need Someone by Andrew Bird and Gavin Brivick, which is a single not yet attached to an album. Came out in 2026. Well, KVSC listeners, it's about my time to sign off. But you know what? Not yet, because you get to hear about Basketball Western Sports Promo 2. So let's listen to that together.
1: Howdy, partner. Can you feel that in the air? Something's brewing in Husky Country. And the KVSC Sports Department is mounting up. Because the three-pointers are flying.
2: Hockey into the corner now for O'Reilly. Long cross-court pass. Eggerbrett for three. Yes, it's good. Jada Eggerbrett adding another one on. She's up to 14 points here on the night.
1: And the dunks there are coming.
3: Now driving in Remlal. Remlal puts one up off the back of the rim. And the putback by Wyatt Hawks. Go up the stepladder, young man. He rose over everyone else and just flushed that one home. Two hands for safety.
1: And with the showdown on the horizon, there's only one place to catch all the action.
4: Washington down center court, looking for the fast break. He has Remlal in the corner, gives it to him. Remlal from the corner, bang! Anish Remlal!
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0: Why, thank you, Cowboy Carl. With that, I think it's about time for me to wrap up the show. I've had a lovely time today. Thank you for hanging out with me during the Alternative 13 and Crispy Bacon New Music Showcase. Hey, but don't get going just yet, because Punk Rock Zach is going to give you just what his name implies, punk rock, after this. So, you know, stick around. To close out today's show, we're going to hear coming up from Agnes Uncaged a little bit of They Might Be Giants from their new album. Some Daisy the Great topical, since we're chatting with them soon. But to get us started, so finished with the end, or the beginning of the end, rather, this is a little bit of Deary off of their album Birding. This song is called Blue Ribbon. My name is MC Reggie. I have brought you this program today. Thank you so much for tuning in. And you're listening to KVSC, your sound alternative.

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1: Yeah, that's going to do it for MC Reggie for tonight, representing the fine and dandy music office here at Your Sound Alternative, KVSC. And we had a whole lot of new music there, of course, because that was the end of the Crispy Bacon New Music Show, ending it off with La La La La. What a fun name to say, huh? Arrow is the name of that track from Heaven 2. We had new music from Agnes Uncaged off Cyanotype, a new track called Paper Doll. They Might Be Giants, of course, the familiar sounds of the legendary New York band there. Song Get Down from The World Is to Dig, baby. No, I'm kidding. Just The World Is to Dig. Anyway, we had Daisy the Great up in front of that with Can I Have a Moment? And that is a new single from Daisy the Great. We had all kinds of grand new music. Well, all kinds of great stuff. Of course, you always get that from 8 to 10. You have just a whole passel of new music from all different artists that we're playing here on the air. But, of course, 7 to 8 p.m. gives you the Alternative 13, previous week's Baker's Dozen Countdown. So you can follow along with what's cool and new and the kids here on the air like to play. And the not-so-kids. Hey, it's 10 p.m. It's actually just, we're riding across the line at 3 minutes past. It's fair skies and 78 degrees here in the wonderful burg of St. Cloud, Minnesota. We're going to head down to a low of only 70 tonight. Yeesh. Gonna stay a little wet, I think. We got a 40% chance of showers and thunderstorms tomorrow, mainly afternoon. But tonight, there may be some before 4 a.m. as well. So we're going to sandwich things in with possible showers and thunderstorms. But some of those things actually could produce some heavy rainfall tonight. We're going to have a low around 70, but east-southeast winds 10 to 15 becoming south after midnight. So that southeast wind has been a real steady thing lately. And I got to tell you, east and southeast winds, tend to bring kind of weather I don't care for. But winds could gust up as high as 25 tonight, and we could have between a quarter and a half inch of rain. With a 90% chance of that happening, I'd say watch for that late tonight, early in the morning, and then heading into, like I say, into Monday or into Wednesday. Ooh, we're going to go back in time. No, heading into Wednesday, though, and then Wednesday night, a little bit more chance later in the night into the night as well, but some afternoon highs near 88 tomorrow. A little south-southeast wind again, 10 to 15. Going to shift to west-southwest, though. Going to fly around to the other side of the south point on the compass. All right, we've got some new music here, brand new music tonight. I'm going to be debuting the new album from Faya. Yeah, they got a new one out. It's awesome. It's called The Nerve. It's what I like to call a true album length album. It's if I remember correctly, it's 8 tracks. We're gonna hit the hard cool new one, Stay in Your Lane, and then I will give you the sort of title track. It's called Nerve, but the new album again is called The Nerve, and it's from Faya. And then we're gonna do a new track, a new single from Far Far Away from St. Paul, who will be putting us, this will be one of the singles that will appear on the album that they've got coming out in a couple months in August. So we'll look forward to that. A little new music, not so local, a little bit of local. And of course, I'm going to hit some more. I got to do it. Social Distortion. We're going to go back in time for an older track and then pair it up with a newer one, just because it's the way it should be. All right. So if you got a request or suggestion, hit me up, kvsc.org. 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Take us at kvsc.org and find that request link there. You can find all our socials. You can find KVSC 881 FM. Throw that up on Blue Sky, and if you tag us there, it'll show up in front of me. You can find Undercurrents Punk there, Instagram, Blue Sky, and then Undercurrents Punk Rock on Facebook. All right, let's do it. This is Faya right now. Brand new music called Stay in Your Lane right here on Undercurrents Punk Rock.

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kids, it's Timmy G from My Kid Banana. The only thing I like better than tacos and horror movies is listening to punk rock music. 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

That, my friends, is the brand new track from Far, Far Away, and that was called Maelstrom. If you're familiar with the oceanic, what's the word I'm looking for, phenomenon known as a maelstrom, maybe you'll get what that's all about. Anyway, that's a new single from Far, Far Away out of St. Paul, and that's going to be on their album coming out on High Tension Records coming this August, if I remember correctly. That's what I'm believing. We had Doll Chaser, brand new, well, okay, new to the station. I've only played it once before, but it's a track called Rise Up from their EP from 2025 called Unseem the Rich. Doll Chaser from the Twin Cities. And we kicked it off with brand new stuff from Faya. Great band. You know what? I'm totally mixing them up with about three other bands right now. So I think they're from California, and I'm going to just go out on a limb and say that's the case. Anyway, their new one is called The Nerve. It's on Cosmic Artists, and it's hitting us real soon. But you heard Nerve and Stay in Your Lane, two tracks off of the new one called The Nerve, and that is fantastic, wonderful stuff. I will be playing much more of, I'm sure. All right, we got new stuff again coming soon. And some older stuff, too. We're going to do this right now. Since Far, Far Away is made up of members of a couple of bands that I know, Mike Hid Banana, and you might have heard just a little noise just a moment ago. That was actually me watching a short video of an unboxing. They received the vinyl of the Part 2 EP from Mike Hid Banana. This came out in 2023, but it looks like they got it on 12-inch blue vinyl. Beautiful stuff, I have to say. Who doesn't like a good colored, you know, collectible vinyl release? So anyway, we're going to play a track off of that, and then we're going to go way back, because Timmy G and Tommy, who are in Far, Far Away together, were in a band called Smashdown, and I just listened to their entire Kill the Routine album yesterday while doing yard work, or was that Sunday? God, I don't even know. It's, you know, one of those things. It just kind of blends. But anyway, in the last couple of days, I finally got a chance to do that for the first time in a long time. It came out in the 90s. It's still good. I appreciate them. Well, Mike Hid Banana, of course, features Timmy. He's the linchpin between the three bands there. So Far, Far Away, Mike Hid Banana, and Smashdown. And then we're going to have a little bit of a tie-in to our friends Social Distortion, who are, you know, just stand-up fellas and been around for a long time. And we'll go ahead and use the L word. Legendary. It's a new album out called Born to Kill, and I'll go back and actually an album that kind of, I feel like it's a little bit ignored, and it's Sex, Love, and Rock and Roll. Yeah, great release from 2004 when Mike was a young man of only 42. But there's a track I think, you know, goes together with the title track of the new one, so we'll do that. All right, if you got a request or suggestion, again, you can tag us KVSC 881 FM and Blue Sky, or you can go to kvsc.org, or you can do like Sam did and call and make a request to dedicate out to somebody out in the world that maybe likely listens to the show, which I will get to in just a little while. We got a classic coming out very soon. All right, here you go. This, though, is we're going to kick it off with Makes My Head Hurts from Mike Hid Banana from Part 2, which is now available on vinyl. But you can hear it here on Undercurrents Punk Rock.

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Stay posy.

Well, folks, I'm really sorry. I got to confess, there is a real disconnect here in playing this next tune. So I am just a little... We had a power outage last Friday that messed with all our systems, and apparently, for some reason, I cannot get this CD player. Yes, I'm using physical media, and it is just confounding me. I'm not even sure why. So, yeah, this has been an exercise in getting here late and not being able to prep and not realizing that this wasn't going to do it. So, I guess I will have to punt, as the kids say. We're not going to hear the Smashdown track that I was about to play you, which is just a banger, and you're going to love it when you finally hear it. Anyway, what you did hear, though, was My Kid Banana Tune, Makes My Head Hurts. And again, that's from the Part 2 EP that is now available on vinyl if you want it. Find My Kid Banana online. We've got some more stuff here. And, you know, I actually may have to shift away from what I was planning on doing if I cannot get these CD players to do what I want them to do. So what that means right now for you is me finding some other things that I was planning on playing later and rolling with this. So we've got brand new stuff

love is. Well, that might go together with the request I had, if I can get the request played. So anyway, I'm sorry, I'm babbling while I'm trying to discern what I can actually do here to help you enjoy the show. So let's do this. We're going to play, hit the flavor of the month, and then maybe this cover here in just a moment from Fret Rattles. Here you go. This is brand new Minnesota music right here on Undercurrents Punk Rock, KVSC.

Unbelievably, that song will not play. So we're going to play Wake Up Now, because that's just the way it's going to have to be. Please do this for me. Fret Rattles on Undercurrents Punk Rock.

Requested music there going out to Dent Burn Trap from Sam. Yeah, thanks for both of you tuning into the show. Thanks for both of you make it worthwhile for me to do what I do every Tuesday night here, 10 to 11 p.m. Been on the air since 1994. Don't try to stop me because you will lose. All right, Sonic Reducer request there made me very happy because, again, that Fret Rattles tune right up ahead of that was actually a cover of What Love Is. Featuring Rob Tosava, who is also another rock and roll legend from the Twin Cities. And what you just got to sample there was a little bit of an interesting thing. So Dead Boys song, Sonic Reducer, was actually originally written by Cheetah Chrome in the band Rocket from the Tomb. And then when Cheetah and Stiv and the gang got together as Dead Boys, this that became their kind of signature tune, but had existed prior to that. Rocket from the Tomb never really kind of got their due, but I was able to go back and I found the one. They didn't actually have an album out, but there is a CD of their earliest stuff and a bunch of live cuts and things like that kind of all mishmashed together. But anyway, I digress. Sonic Reducer by request. Thanks for the call. Yes, an actual phone call for request. That's awesome. You know, hit me hard, hit fast, and I will try to get that thing going. And I did. What Love Is featuring Rob Tosava again, a new one off of the album from our friends Fret Rattles that came out about a month ago now. I was thinking it wasn't released yet last week when I played it, but it was out. It's called As the World Falls Apart, and you heard Wake Up Now from that album as well. My Kid Banana started off the set there with Makes My Head Hurts. Gotta figure out which one actually is plural or has the S and, you know, all that stuff on there. Anyway, My Kid Banana from the Cities. So there you go. Kind of a weird set in the middle there, a little bit of yakking from me. And again, if you haven't hit it up right now, find us on the socials and you can yell at me. What a terrible, terrible job I'm doing hosting this punk rock show. But if you got a request or suggestion, also you can find us there. You can hit Blue Sky at KVSC 881 FM. Tag that and you will throw it up in front of me. If you hit the make a request link at the top of the KVSC.org website, it'll also do the same. And you can text. Yes, if you were to find a way, you know, a device that does this, you can text us at 320-247-4350. There you go. That's that. We're going to just do a quick thing that we like to do, and that is to shout out Project 37 downtown Minneapolis. Well, in Minneapolis, well, St. Cloud, but Project 37 operating in the central Minnesota area, as well as the Twin Cities, doing all ages sober shows and making a damn fine show of it, I must say. So if you get a chance, you can check out project37mn.com. You can also find their link tree, and there's all the great links to their events and things like that. So they do a variety of stuff. They're doing the Digital Oasis coming up here very soon. It will be that was on the 29th of May. Sorry, that was the one that ended the month for them. Then they just did a folk show last Friday, the 5th of June. That was with Third Date, the Gated Community, and Witness Trips. And I am going to find it. There it is. Pull String is the next one. That's the one I was thinking of. That's coming up on the 13th. That's this Saturday. So not a Friday the 13th, but a Saturday the 13th, 6 to 9 p.m. All ages, of course. They're doing a single release, and they're going to play with Green Top and Social Cues down at the B-Side Indie Music Cafe in St. Cloud. It's down on 7th Avenue North. Just North, 27 7th Avenue North. If you are familiar with downtown St. Cloud, it's around the corner and about half a block over from where the Java Joint used to be back in the 90s. Yeah, there's a reference for you. All right, we've got all kinds of other things that Project 37 is doing, but I just want to mention they have their mixtape mixer donor event coming up. If you want to support, Project 37 is a cool nonprofit, so you can support their mission by giving, and their mixtape donors are what they call them. They're the monthly donors that do a recurring gift, which is a cool way to do it. Split it up, you know, break it up into a little bit easier chunks. And it's an ongoing thing for them. And that way it supports all ages music in
all kinds of ways. And they do a variety, including the punk nights that they do. So there you have that. Heading down to the Twin Cities, of course, we have Undercurrent MPLS. Their link tree as well does a wonderful job of giving you all kinds of things, including the upcoming shows list. The upcoming show list, tonight there's a thing going on at Pillar in St. Paul. I'm just going to just run this one down because it's 15 minutes of femme is what they're calling it. Christy Costello and the CC Club panel, Britt Collins or CC Club panel. Maybe that's the second one. Anyway, Britt Collis, Lori Barbero, famous there. Surly Girly, awesome. Laura Larson of Scrunchies, Baby Guts, and more. Anita Velveeta, Cindy Lawson, rock and roll legend there. Buio Omega, who just played with Alice Bagg recently. Constant Insult, Momzilla, and Making Out. Those are all going on tonight. It happened starting at 4 o'clock, but I just want to give a great shout out to that one because that is just some cool stuff. We've got a Minneapolis showcase happening at the Hook and Ladder tonight as well. It's Cornbread Harris and Friends. So basically a little more on the rootsy side of things, but it includes the Shackletons, who you probably have heard if you listen to Monday Nights The Area with Uncle Chris. Going down the line here, I'm going to hit a bunch of stuff again that is happening at the venue I mentioned earlier is Cloudland. They're doing a lot of great shows there, but we've got another show here coming at Jora Darling. It's over next to the Herbivorous Butcher. Yeah, go across the river from downtown. Anyway, Rhonda Civic, Mystery Meat, and Busey are playing at Jora Darling coming up. Oh, no, that's tonight as well. I was thinking it was tomorrow night, but never mind. That's happening as well. Wow. Tuesday night's crazy in the cities. We've got some more good stuff coming here, but I'm going to get this. There it is. Friday the 12th. This coming up Friday. The Thirsty Giants from the Mankato. They got a new one out. I'm going to play some of that in a little bit here. But they're playing with Orchid Club, Unstable Shapes, who also have a new single out. They have a cover of Rites of Spring that's pretty sweet. And DJ Doug Bussin will appear on that one. That's Friday the 12th at Cloudland, 7:30 show there. If you're familiar with that, that is on East Lake Street now. Extreme Noise is right next door to it. Yeah, let's just leave it at that. We've got a bunch of other stuff coming there, but if you you want to find Undercurrent MPLS, you will find a lot of super cool info. All right, let's get back into the music. Let's do that now. Okay, I was going to play that Smashdown track, and I couldn't figure it out. And yeah, silly me, I did know what I was doing, but just sometimes it's right in front of me and I can't see it. So let's just get right into it. This is going to be just a little bit late, but that's okay because I'm not listening is the name of the song. This is Smashdown from St. Paul, going back to 1998 on Lab Rat Records. This is a little local punk rock for you. You're going to love it. Smashdown on Undercurrent's Punk Rock.

That, my friends, is the title track from the new Social Distortion album, Born to Kill. And if you are not a fan of Social Distortion, you can just turn out the radio now, because... No, I'm kidding. Anyway, that is one of my favorite bands of all time, and I've only gotten to see them twice, I think, and it's been years, unfortunately. But they're going to be in Minneapolis in September with Descendants and the Chats. So you can check out Born to Kill in its truly... best environment, that is live. Before that, you heard the song I Wasn't Born to Follow, because he was born to kill. Get it? See how it works? Anyway, that was going back to 2004 on Sex, Love, and Rock and Roll. That was a great album. Just listen to that one all the way through, too, along with Born to Kill. Just had a rock and roll kind of weekend into the Monday afternoon, evening, doing yard work and stuff, and just finally getting a chance to rock out a little. It's good. I don't do that often. The Traitors, before that, a band from France, of all places. They're from Lyon. The song was called Roundabouts. First time I played that one, it's the other track that they had on their digital split with Brixton Robbers, a UK band. I went back to 2012 for that one because they had a cover of the Dillinger Four song on that release that I found by accident, which is great. It's called Like Spruels on a Wheelchair. But you heard this Traitor song, Roundabouts, and it turns out they've got a new single out called Facets, Facets, which I listened to today. And man, it's a little odd, but it's really, really damn good. So I'm going to see if I can get that to add to the collection here. The Traitors from Lyon, France. Yes, cool stuff. Wheel Omega from Minneapolis, there. Since I mentioned them a little bit ago, I thought I'd play some stuff. You heard the song Businessman, parenthetically Loser Life, from their Diva Moment EP from 2024. Man, that's some good stuff. I have to say that is one of the coolest bands out of the Twin Cities that I've heard in the last few years here. So just got to say that. We started it off with Smashdown from St. Paul, going back to 1998. Their Lab Rat Records release called Kill the Routine, and the song I'm Not Listening. The shortest track on there, but by no means the best. I just needed to fit something in quick. So maybe I'll play some more of that later. It is time for me to wrap up the show, and I've got about 18,000 more things I want to play you. So that is not going to happen. I was going to play some stuff from The Strike. I've got some new 7-inches. I've got Mommy Says No stuff that I haven't gotten fully reviewed yet, but they sent me a package of actual physical stuff, some CDs. So I want to just give a quick shout out to Mommy Says No. Thanks for hooking us up. We need that. I want to say thanks to Bones, my counterpart in crime, who occasionally disappears for a while, but then comes back in roaring in with these great things, like all these 7-inches. I got a Code 13 and DS-13 split 7-inch here that Havoc Records put out. Boy, God, it's from the year 2000. It is wonderful. So thanks to Bones for doing that, getting us all the stickers. If you want a sticker, hit us up. But yeah. Be careful that rain and thunderstorm tonight. If you're going out into the world, again, that's going to start hitting in a little while here. It's warmer than it was when I started. Fair skies in 76 right now. But that southeast wind's going to blow in potential showers and thunderstorms, mainly before 4 a.m. So between now and 4 a.m., we got possibly some heavy rainfall that could go up, you know, between a quarter and a half inch. It's going to hit hard and fast. And there could be some wind gusts up to 25 out of that east-southeast. So that's my warning to you the next few days here. I see showers in the next several days here and there. So we're going to get some more rain. And then Saturday looks like it'll be sunny with a high near 73. To me, that is beautiful. Friday and Saturday looks like that's about the case. Mid-70s and sunny. All right, here you go. I'm going to just end it off. We're going to do some more rock and roll here. No, you know what? I'm going to do two. I'm going to have to. I have to play a 7-inch because that's just the way it is. We're going to play a 7-inch vinyl release here going back to 1995, Corellian Records. Yes, named for the Corellian that you all know from Star Wars, Han Solo. This band is called Jesus. They were out of Minot, North Dakota. They put out this DIY 7-inch called Drop Out of School, Disobey Your Parents, Kill Everyone in Sight, and above all, Steal Everything. Gotta love that. This is a cover that you will recognize that they did. The band is called Jesus. The cover is by a duo who made this song an anthem for its age, and even the punks got into it by 1995. Then we'll maybe do some Susie Moon. But anyway, here's Jesus right here on Undercurrents Punk Rock. Have a great night. 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

Coming up on The Menu, we have an interview with Daisy the Great. Daisy the Great is an indie rock band that combines soft harmonic vocals with a dreamy melody to cook up tunes like

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0: Dick Bramer, Kevin Harlan, John Madden. These are just a few of the many people who have stamped their voices in sports history. At the KVSC Sports Department, you can put your mark on historic sports moments.
1: Donahue fires on, deflected in! Nolan Walker! The biggest goal he'll score all year! Deflected in off of a Donahue shot! And St. Cloud State leads with 53 seconds to go!
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On next week's menu, we have an interview with Tommy Stinson. Tommy Stinson is known for starting out as the bassist for The Replacements. With nearly 50 years of music experience, Tommy has been a staple in iconic musical acts like Perfect, Soul Asylum, and Guns N' Roses. 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
1: 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You'll get your rundown of local, state, and national news so you never miss a headline. You'll also hear from the BBC for your world news summary before getting the weather forecast of St. Cloud and surrounding areas so you know if you have to prepare for snow, shine, or rain on any given day. After the weather forecast, you'll hear from Weather Decoded with the KVSC meteorology team answers the why behind the weather forecast. And of course, we can't forget about sports news, including Husky sports, Minnesota sports, this day in Minnesota sports for 90 seconds of sports history. Wow, that's a lot of sports. 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

0: On next week's menu, we have an interview with Tommy Stinson. Tommy Stinson is known for starting out as the bassist for The Replacements. 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

0: This ain't your cousin's playlist. It's the stuff you find in dusty record crates and dive bars. Welcome to the Root Cellar, where roots rock, alt country, and Americana comes alive. We spin the tracks born in barns, brewed in basements, and raised on the heartland highways. If it's got grit, groove, and a story to tell, it's got a home right here. So, pull up a stool and crack a cold one and get into the Root Cellar, where the underground sounds just like home.
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1: Dahl, 4 seconds on the shot clock. Deep three, and that's good. Tony Dahl, are you kidding me? Another Buffalo connection.
2: Cycles low. Back towards the Van Horn, takes a shot. He scores! Oh, captain, my captain!
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Put the needle on the record, put the needle on the record, put the needle on the record when the drum beats go like this. Right about now, now, now, you are listening to the sounds of KVSC 88.1 FM, St. Cloud.

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2: With headlines from around the state, I'm Zan Holston. It's been 1 year since former Minnesota House Speaker Melissa Hortman's last day at work inside the state capitol. The legislature was called to a special session on June 9th and 10th to finish the budget and other major bills in order to avoid a partial government shutdown on July 1st. Representative Jenny Claiborne remembers how former Speaker Hortman always encouraged her colleagues and how she started the special session that morning.
3: She just looked at us and said, it's going to be a good day. We're going to get the work of the people of Minnesota done. And she was excited we were going to be able to pass a budget and get the work done.
2: Representative Claiborne says that was the last day that Speaker Emerita and DFL leader Melissa Hortman worked in the Minnesota Capitol building. In the early morning hours of June 14th, a gunman shot and killed Hortman, her husband, and the family dog. The suspect then shot and severely wounded Senator John Hoffman and his wife in their home. Federal prosecutors announced they won't pursue the death penalty for Vance Belter, the man accused of murdering the Hortmans and attempting to murder the Hoffmans. The Justice Department says the death penalty is not an option because the charges do not qualify under current federal case law. No trial date has been set. To recognize the anniversary of last year's tragic events, we'll have a series of special reports next week to explore the legacy that Speaker Hortman left, the rise in political violence, and the changes the shootings prompted in and around our state capitol. After months of tense negotiations, one of the state's largest healthcare partnerships is moving forward. The University of Minnesota, Fairview, and M Physicians have agreed to a new 10-year deal. The long-held partnership serves patients in every Minnesota county, about 1.2 million people a year, and supports the University of Minnesota's medical school, which trains about 70% of Minnesota doctors. Under the deal, Fairview will invest $1 billion in university medical facilities over the next 10 years and spend $50 million a year on the medical schools, while M Physicians will remain the sole practicing group. The deal also means phasing out the M Health Fairview brand and renaming four medical centers. The agreements still need board approval. A South Metro woman detained on her way to work days before scheduled ovarian cyst surgery is now out of ICE custody. Andrea Pedro Francisco is a 23-year-old asylum seeker from Guatemala who had been living in Burnsville. Her attorneys and some Minnesota lawmakers say she was detained February 5th during Operation Metro Surge, then sent to El Paso, Texas. Her surgery was set for February 11th. Senator Tina Smith's office pushed for her release and says Pedro Francisco has no criminal record and came to the U.S. seeking asylum. ICE has not publicly commented on her release. A real estate broker accused of tricking people into bad deals is on trial this week. The state attorney general's office says broker and business owner Chadwick Bankin targeted Somali and East African Muslim buyers with deceptive or fraudulent real estate contracts marketed as compliant with Islamic financial teachings. He's accused of deceptive practices, consumer fraud, and religious discrimination. The AG's office says Bankin's loan contracts included hidden costs, balloon payments, and worse terms than non-Muslim buyers received. Because it's a civil case, Bankin does not face prison time. He continues to deny any wrongdoing, and the trial continues this week. Meanwhile, in northern Minnesota, Red Lake Nation is making its first public statement about the Roseau pilot whose plane was seized after an emergency landing. In a lengthy statement on Facebook, the tribe says Darren Smedsmo was trespassing when he landed on tribal land last October, but tribal prosecutors decided not to charge him. The tribe says it returned the plane June 4th and denies claims the Federal Aviation Administration threatened legal action to force its return. And finally, Minnesota ranks among top states in the nation helping households with kids escape poverty. But findings from the latest Annie E. Casey Foundation's Kid Count Data Book reveal education results are struggling to recover to pre-pandemic levels. The national research shows Minnesota ranks second in the nation for economic security. The Casey Foundation's Leslie Boissier says students' achievement concerns are a big reason why policymakers can't let up in making sure kids have access to basic needs.
4: If a child is hungry or if they're in an unstable housing situation, it's difficult for them to focus in school.
2: The foundation says education results have declined in nearly every state since 2019. For North Star Stories, I'm Zan Holston.
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5: 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And just look at all this grape juice I spilled on the carpet. 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
1: Howdy, partner. Can you feel that in the air? Something's brewing in Husky Country. And the KVSC Sports Department is mounting up. Because the three-pointers are flying.
2: Notke into the corner now for O'Reilly. Long cross-court pass. Eggerbrett for three. Yes, it's good. Jada Eggerbrett adding another one on. She's up to 14 points here on the night.
1: And the dunks there are coming.
3: Now driving in Remlal. Remlal puts one up off the back of the rim. And the putback by Wyatt Hawks. Go up the stepladder, young man. He rose over everyone else and just flushed that one home. Two hands for safety.
1: And with the showdown on the horizon, there's only one place to catch all the action.
4: Washington down center court, looking for the fast break. He has Remlal in the corner, gives it to him. Remlal from the corner, bang! Anish Remlal!
1: Husky basketball, only on the KVSC Sports Stream. 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
5: We didn't have tornadoes here until we started putting into traffic circles. 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
7: Monday. Boss is on your case, but you got to sit in on some local bluegrass. You were late again on Tuesday, but right on time to sample the new Janelle Monáe. 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
1: When the world needs her most, she will appear. That's right, Dark Hearts. We got a new Avatar series and a new Avatar in the works, along with a new movie involving adult Aang and the rest of the gang. This announcement comes at the 20th anniversary of Avatar: The Last Airbender.
2: This new series takes place in a world that has suffered a cataclysmic event. The Four Nations are no more, and the Seven Havens are the only safe places for humans to go. Other than that, we don't have a lot to go on for the new series. I think we can assume that even if the cataclysm wasn't Korra's fault, that the rest of the nations certainly blame her, because this new Avatar is gonna have to go on the run once the rest of the world finds out who she is. I can't wait to find out if the new series is gonna be taking place in a futuristic society based on how advanced technology was in the day of Korra, or if the cataclysm has caused us to go back in time, which might indicate a world that more closely resembles the era of Avatar 1.
1: My only complaint is with the typical trope of new shows is shortening seasons. Instead of 3 or 4 seasons like Avatar The Last Airbender or The Legend of Korra, we're getting 2 seasons with 26 episodes. So it brings up the question, are they going to be able to do this series justice? Or do you think they're going to fall short? Now, this new series doesn't have a release date yet, but we do have a release date for the Avatar movie following adult Aang and the rest of the gang, coming January 30th next year. I'd be excited if the movie followed the comic storyline, with the creation of Republic City and Aang's struggle to heal a world torn apart by war. While there isn't much information on the movie or series quite yet, I am stoked to see adult Aang and the gang in action.
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On next week's menu, we have an interview with Tommy Stinson. Tommy Stinson is known for starting out as the bassist for The Replacements. With nearly 50 years of music experience, Tommy has been a staple in iconic musical acts like Perfect, Soul Asylum, and Guns N' Roses. 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

Hi, welcome to Pete's Place. We actually close in 5 minutes. So I can't really... What was that? Granite City Rock Cafe? All right, come with me. It's right down there. Don't trip on the steps.

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3: The guy...

I saw nothing but millions and millions of stars. It was almost like a snowstorm out there. So this complicated navigation for a little bit in the beginning. I did have a chance to take a look at the Earth, and I might say there is a sensation to the stomach that is hard to describe when you see the Earth slowly recede from you.

0: 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You are listening to Indie Brunch here, or at least the start of it. I am Shay, bringing you this show. And before I get too into anything, we're going to listen to some stuff really quick, and then we'll get back into the music. So I'm just going to queue up all of this stuff, and I'll be right back.
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0: Waking up early on a Saturday morning can sometimes be challenging. But here at KVSC, we have the perfect remedy to ease you into the day. 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
1: Welcome back to Stages on KVSC. Here's what's happening in the Granite City area and beyond. Starting off with Thursday, June 11th, in the St. Cloud area, as usual, Monday Night Jazz will be performing at the Pioneer Place Veranda Lounge from 7 to 9:30 p.m. Monday Night Jazz is a group formed by Muggsy Lauer on guitar and Jeff Engelm on bass. Originally playing Monday nights, the group moved to Thursdays during the pandemic. 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The Extraterrestrial will be happening at the Paramount Center for the Arts at 7 p.m. In the Twin Cities area, Lilith Max will be performing with Clover's Daughter at 7th Street Entry at 7:30 p.m. The show is all ages and doors open at 6:30. Titus Andronicus will be playing at Turf Club at 8 p.m. The show is 21+ and doors open at 7. Moving on to Friday, June 12th, in the St. Cloud area, Adam Moe will be performing at the Pioneer Place Veranda Lounge from 8 to 11 p.m. Adam Moe is a fiddler and singer-songwriter based in Duluth. In the Twin Cities area, Royal and the Serpent will be performing with Sick Brain at Fine Line at 7 p.m. The show is all ages and doors open at 6. Tommy Goodroad will be performing at 7th Street Entry with Walker Ryder and Lone Rock Bride at 8 p.m. The show is 18+ and doors open at 7. Sun Little will be performing with Tonina at Turf Club at 8 p.m. The show is 21+ and doors open at 7. Ending Friday and moving into Saturday, June 13th, in the St. Cloud area, John Thies will be performing at Pioneer Place Veranda Lounge from 8 to 11 p.m. John Thies' Down But Not Out has a honky-tonk-slash-90s neo-traditional style of country music featuring lots of pedal steel and fiddle. B-Side Indie Music Cafe will be giving you the Pull String single release show featuring the music of Green Top and Social Cues. The show will be happening from 6 to 9 p.m. and tickets cost $10. In the Twin Cities area, Killed by Kiwis will be performing with Mary Jam and Soulflower at 7th Street Entry at 8 p.m. The show is 18+ and doors open at 7. The Wallflowers will be performing with Silverada at 1st Avenue at 8 p.m. The show is 18+ and doors open at 7. Moving on to Sunday, June 14th, in the Twin Cities area, Delamitri will be performing with Little Fevers at 1st Avenue at 7:30 p.m. The show is 18+ and doors open at 6:30. Bob Log III will be performing with Samuel Locke Ward at 7th Street Entry at 8 p.m. The show is 18+ and doors open at 7. Finally, on Monday, June 15th, Daisy the Great will be performing with Dad Bod at 7:30 p.m. The show is open to all ages and doors open at 6:30. As always, don't forget to support your local scene, and until next time, I'm Alan Cicero. Go see a show!
2: 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And say hello to the worst sounding speakers we could possibly fit into an oversized lunchbox. 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Not liable for needle scratches on your divorce papers.
3: All right. Thank you, Alan, for bringing you today's Stages and for everybody else for bringing you all the other things that we amusingly heard. I forgot to bring up the computer, so I'm going to read rather later. And also, you just heard enough yip-yapping from everybody. So I'm just going to let it jump right into the music, which is what we're all here for. We're going to start it off with Oxford Comma by Vampire Weekend. After that, we'll listen to Return to Sender by Abibio Sound Machine. Sorry if I pronounced that wrong. And after that, we'll listen to Harbor Cope by R.E.M. So yeah, we're going to kick the set off here with Oxford Comma. Here it is.

0: Hello, good morning. That last song we listened to was REM by Harbor Coat. Before that, we listened to Abibio Sound Machine, their song Return to Sender. Yeah, I think I got my things mixed up around with REM. It was the song Harbor Coat by REM. I don't know if I said that or not. So, and then to start off this morning, we listened to Oxford Comma by The Vampire Weekend. So yeah, that's the first three songs we heard here on this indie brunch morning where it is 71 degrees out outside. Going into the rest of the day, we do have a chance of showers and thunderstorms before 1 p.m. and then showers likely and a possible thunderstorm between 1 p.m. and 2 p.m. and then also a slight chance of showers and thunderstorms after 2 p.m. Otherwise, mostly sunny with a high near 85. So be wary of that it will more than likely storm today, and hopefully you have an umbrella in your car or with you wherever you are going. Going into the rest of the night, increasing clouds, the low around 57. It's going to be pretty windy tonight, so be careful of that. And then tomorrow, the likely showers continue with thunderstorms and also possible after 4 p.m. Otherwise, partly sunny with a high near 73. And then tomorrow night, a 10% chance of showers and thunderstorms before 7 p.m. Otherwise, mostly clear with low around 54. So, even though it is only a 10% chance of showers and thunderstorms tomorrow night, just be keeping an eye out on the weather if you're planning on going anywhere tomorrow night. Otherwise, tomorrow during the day, you're likely going to see that rain and thunderstorms. And on Friday, sunny with a high near 78. It is going to be windy, though, with wind gusting as high as 30 miles per hour. So that's your weather for the next couple of days here. Yeah, I hope you all are having a good Wednesday morning. It's the middle of the week, so we're two days away from Friday and enjoying our weekend. Yeah, I'm going to play this thing about Nerd Network News really quick, and then we'll get onto the music.
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0: Thank you, Mooney, Mooney and Wolfie. I almost got it wrong. Thank you, Mooney and Wolfie, for amazing thing about Nerd Network News. Coming up next, we're going to give a listen to Great Princess Story by the new Pornographers. And then after that, we'll listen to You Were the Fool by Ween. And after that, we'll listen to Advance Without Dropping by Guided by Voices. And I may play another song after that. We'll see. In the meantime, here is Great Princess Story by the new Pornographers.

0: advanced without dropping for that last song by Guided by Voices. For that, we listened to You Were the Fool by Ween. And to start off that last set, we listened to Great Princess Story by the New Pornographers. So yeah, all pretty good songs in my opinion. I'm kind of just vibing with the songs from the playlist instead of, you know, going out and being nitpicky with my own songs that I pull. I'm being a little nitpicky. I'm picking a few of them, but not as actively as I may have maybe last week or the week before. And that's okay. I'm vibing with the songs from the playlist. I hope you are too. But on top of that, I'm also taking requests. If you want to submit a request, you can do so by visiting our website. We have a request tab. You can also call in to the studio line, which I'm too short to see at the moment. It is, hold on, 320-308-KVSE. And on top of that, I'm going to give you this one piece of information because I think it's really important. In the community interest, KVSC is reminding you the City of St. Cloud hosts their 30th annual Juneteenth celebration on Friday, June 19th. That is next Friday. St. Cloud's commemoration of Juneteenth is a celebration of stories, community, and legacy. The free event runs from 12 noon to 7 p.m. at Lake George Municipal Park. It features live music, presentations, a grill-off, a basketball tournament, and more activities designed with the whole family in mind. Lots of vendors, exhibitors, and food trucks will be on hand, too, don't you worry. And that's another community reminder from your friends here at KVSC. You can get more information about this event at our website, kvsc.org. Go to the events tab and the area events page. I will also tell you that we are planning on doing some live coverage from the event during the day. So if you, for whatever reason, you can't make it, or if you're going in late, we'll do our best to keep you informed on the amazing activities going on at the event, and so that you don't feel like you're missing out. I know FOMO is a very difficult thing to deal with. And for those of you who might not know what FOMO means, it means fear of missing out. I don't know. Anyways, I'm going to play these next few things for you, and then we'll get back into the music. So I will be right back.
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0: I return. That last song we heard was Gasoline Girls by Tori Amos. It might be Amos. I doubt it is. I don't think it is. I'll look that up later. Before that, we listened to In the Middle of It by Hiss, Golden Messenger. Before that, we listened to Miss Modular by Stereolab. And to start off this last set, we listened to John Thomas by Pope. So yeah, lots of good music brought to you this morning, I like to think. And speaking of good music, I'm going to switch it over to this one really quick thing, and then I'll come right back.
1: I got requests.
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13: 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From legendary anthems to live takes and alternate tracks, deep cuts, we've got your favorites lined up and maybe some you haven't heard of. 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Kick off the night with tunes that have stood the test of time. 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
0: Woo, classic rock. So anyways, no, I do love me some classic rock. I grew up listening to it a lot. My dad listens to it a lot, much like a lot of people's dads. I don't know why it's like the iconic dad music. I don't know. I love it. It is nice. It kind of brings me back to my childhood a little bit. And yeah, a lot of local artists here as well. You know, you have M&L during the school year. A lot of amazing things that we run on the station here on KVSC. Anyways, you're listening to Indie Brunch here. I'm Shay, and we're wrapping up the last hour almost. So we got about 8 minutes, or not last, the first hour. Did I say last? I don't know. I don't know what I say anymore. We're wrapping up the first hour of the Indie Brunch. We have about we have like 8 minutes left-ish. So yeah, we're going to get back into the music. And we're going to start it off with Sideways by Good Morning Bedium. After that, we'll listen to Everlasting Light by the Black Keys. And after that, we'll listen to Instead of Here by Mitski. And I might plug in another song in after that. I don't know yet. We'll figure it out. We'll play it by ear. Here is Sideways by Good Morning Bedium.

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2: 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Tommy Stinson is known for starting out as the bassist for The Replacements. With nearly 50 years of music experience, Tommy has been a staple in iconic musical acts like Perfect, Soul Asylum, and Guns N' Roses. 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

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You're listening to Indie Brunch here. Before we listened to Kelly Watch the Stars, we listened to Everlasting Light by the Black Keys. Before that, we listened to Sideways by Good Morning Bedlam. To wrap up that last set, to start off the last set was the Sideways by Good Morning Bedlam. So yeah, I don't know, having a pretty chill morning. I keep saying that, and I think I'm just like running out of things to say. So maybe I should, you know, find a thing to say in my silly little head here. In the community interest, KVSC reminds you that Munsinger Gardens opens their annual Music in the Garden series on Sunday, June 14th. That's this coming weekend. The series kicks off with a performance by the Half Steps. This cappella men's quartet has been entertaining Minnesota audiences for more than 30 years with their renditions of classic pop songs. Like all Music in the Garden's performances, this one begins at 3 p.m. and is free and open to the public. It takes place in the area near the gazebo in Munsinger Gardens, which is located in St. Cloud on the banks of the Mississippi River. That's another community reminder here from your friends at KVSC. You can get more information about this event at our website, kvsc.org. Go to the Events tab and the Area Events page. I think I went to one of the Music in the Gardens events last year. It was pretty fun. It was pretty chill. There was a lot more people there than I thought there would be, which I love to see, you know, people supporting local music and getting outside and enjoying a nice summer day, which on that day, what did I say? That's Sunday? Hold on. Yes, Sunday. On that day, it'll be mostly sunny with a high near 69. And on that night, it'll be partly cloudy with a low around 49. So, yeah, a nice summer day. It's not too hot. It's a kind of a perfect summer day for a music event outside. So, yeah. Coming up next year, we have Love You Better by Aura Kogan. And after that, we'll listen to The Sweet Descends by Le Save Fave. And then after that, we'll listen to This Is Not Your Life by Accessory, part of their Dust album. So yeah, let's give those songs a listen, and yeah.

0: Yay. That was a good song. I really like that. Especially the last song, like the ending on This Is Not Your Life Anymore. I felt like that was a really good ending to a song. Anyways, that last song was This Is Not Your Life by Accessory. Before that, we listened to The Sweat Descends. I had to make sure that was an A. I think I read The Sweet Descends earlier. But that is by Les Savifay. Before that, we listened to Love You Better by Aura Kogan. So, yeah. Some good songs, some good stuff going on this morning. Getting the morning Wednesday, the Wednesday morning going. Yeah, hope we're all having kind of a good morning, whether it be a productive morning, whether it be a bedrock morning, whether it be, you know, a well-deserved bedrock morning. Because sometimes you just need a good bedrock morning. I know I was a little sluggish getting out of bed this morning, but that's just because I really like my bed. maybe some of you are in the same boat. Anyways, I'm going to play this one really, really, really quick thing about Cruising the Decades, and then I'll come right back.
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0: Woo, Cruising the Decades. 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Along with all of our other amazing shows on every other day and every other time, 24/7, 365. We are always on air. Unless we lose power, which, you know, knock on wood, it's not going to happen anymore, right? Right? Yep. hopefully Jim didn't hear that. I don't want to jinx us. I don't want to get in trouble for jinxing us. I'm kidding, as always. Anyways, we're going to get back into the music. Coming up next, we'll listen to I Go Up, You Go Down by My Precious Bunny. After that, we'll listen to Bethel Woods by Midlake. And after that, we'll listen to Lucky Number by Jeremy Messersmith. Do you guys have lucky numbers? I don't feel like I have a lucky number. I just know I always see, like, my birthday in things. Like, whenever, like, every morning and every night, I kind of see, like, my birthday and the time. I just keep saying my birth date in a lot of things. And maybe that's a sign for something. I don't know. I don't know. What is it? Astrology? Is that linked to astrology? I don't actually know. Anyways, here is I Go Up, You Go Down by My Precious Bunny.

0: Lucky Number by Jeremy Messersmith for that last song here on the Indie Brunch Show, not the Indie Brunch Show. You would think I could talk better since I do news roughly once a week. But no, apparently I cannot. Anyways, before that we listened to Bethel Woods by Midlake. And before that we listened to I Go Up, You Go Down by My Precious Bunny. And before I yip-yap for too long, I'm going to play today's Arts and Culture Collage, brought to you by our very own Gracie J.
1: 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Well, it's June, which means it's time for Granite City Days in St. Cloud. 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Your friends at KVSC will be there playing tunes outside, so make sure to stop by and say hello. 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
1: Thank you to the amazing Gracie J for bringing you today's indie brunch show. I'm bringing you today's indie brunch show. Gracie J just brought you the arts and culture collage. I promise I think about what I say before I say it. I just get the thoughts jumbled. Okay. I might be undiagnosed ADHD. Who knows? Anyways, Gracie J did news for us yesterday. She did the 4 p.m. news, which she does every once in a while after, you know, retiring her news director position, because I am now the news director and Gracie J is our public affairs programming. Is it director? I think it's director. It's a really long name. You think I know it by now. Anyways, that was that fun spiel. And we're going to get back into the music, starting off with Jason and the Argonauts by XTC. And after that, we'll listen to Sunblind by Sweet Pill. And after that, we'll listen to Hugger of the Pine by Alt-J. But in the meantime, here is Jason and the Argonauts.

sleeplessly embracing. Okay, look, you need to hear this from a friend. Your alarm clock sucks. It's the 2020s, man. No more beeps, no more buzzers, no more horribly compressed song clips you bought back in 2007. 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

Shayla Lonick said, "Let there be music." before that, we listened to, or not before that, to, well, the last song we listened to was Ride Lonesome by Beck, not to be confused with our music director, Beck. Before that, we listened to Hugger of the Pine by Alt J. Before that, we listened to Sunblind by Sweet Pill. And to start off this set, we listened to Jason and the Argonauts by XTC. We're wrapping up the second hour of this Indie Brunch show here. We got a few minutes left. And I think I'm going to wrap up those last few minutes with a song from American football. I may not love American football, the sport, but I do love American football, the band, artist. I don't really know. You think I would know, but I haven't listened to their stuff in a little bit. So yeah, we're going to give that a listen. And then I think we'll listen to a song by Lucky Break. Called City Lights, and then I don't know what we'll listen to after that. We'll play it by ear, as we always do here on the Wednesday Indie Brunch Show whenever I am hosting. So yeah, here is No Feeling by American Football.

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3: Man, the top of the hour really kind of sneaks up on you, doesn't it? 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And before that, we listened to No Feeling by American Football. So kind of a shorter set for you all, and so I'm going to keep it short by just continuing on with the music. 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You might recognize me from news. You might recognize me from the fact that I do this once a week now. Anyways, coming up next, we're going to listen to Mist by PJ Harvey. And we'll listen to Mama by Chinese American Bear. And we'll listen to Free at Last by Pup. Well, I think I weirdly experienced a voice crack there. And then I might play another song after that. I don't know yet. We'll see. Anyways, here is Mist by PJ Harvey.

0: All right, and we're back. I had some different vibes for the last set. I know one of those songs kind of woke me up a little bit, and I hope they woke you up a little bit. You know, we're all awake. It is 11 a.m. We're approaching noon rapidly by, it'll be here in, what, 40 minutes? Yes, give or take. 43. Okay, I gotta stop doing mental math. It tires me out. I'm just kidding. For that last song, we heard Afferin by, I should have Googled this, and Jamil. I think I got that right. Before that, we listened to Free at Last by Pup. That was the song that kind of threw me, woke me up a little bit. I was going to say threw me for a loop, but it did not throw me for a loop. It just woke me up. Before that, we listened to Mama by Chinese American Bear. And I think included on this set was also Mist by PJ Harvey. Now I'm going to play this one really quick thing for you all about House of Flow, and then we'll continue on. So here's this.
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0: 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For this left on your radio dial. I totally did not read that from a card that I kind of just realized was there. I didn't just read it, realize it was there. I just remembered it was there. anyways, we're going to hop back into the music. We got about, like I said, 40 minutes left of the indie brunch this morning. So we're going to kick off this next set with Chance to Bleed by Kurt Vile. After that, we'll give a listen to Infinite by Allison Sounds. And after that, we'll listen to My Love by Cat Clyde. And then, yeah, I think that's it for that set. I might throw in another song. Who knows? We'll see. In the meantime, here is Chance to Bleed by Kurt Vile.

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1: Hello, hello. Sorry for that little pause there. I forgot to turn on the mic for a second. Anyways, that last song we heard was Infinite by Allison Sounds. Before that, we listened to Chance Bleed by Kerr Vile. Kind of a short set here because I'm going to play a wonderful thing for your 90 seconds of Minnesota history here, which I always love. I might be a little biased with my history mystery show, which hopefully you are all enjoying. It airs on Mondays at 12:30. But anyways, here is 90 seconds of your Minnesota history here, and then we'll get right back into the music.
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3: February 3rd, 1959. Bobby V was just 15-year-old Robert Valine when he was tapped to play a concert in Moorhead, Minnesota. He and the other performers were filling in for the headliners, Richie Valens, the Big Bopper, and Buddy Holly, who died in a plane crash earlier that morning on the way to the gig. This tragedy would turn out to be V's big break in the music business. From 1959 to 1970, he would record a whopping 38 hit songs. But by 2012, V had left his teen idol days far behind him. He was 69, the father of four, and living the country life in St. Joseph, Minnesota, with his wife of nearly 50 years. And he had Alzheimer's disease, as he set about to record his last album in an Adobe garage at his summer home in Arizona. Bobby V released that album, The Adobe Sessions, February 3rd, 2014, on the 55th anniversary of that momentous concert in Moorhead, Minnesota.
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1: All right, and now we're ready to jump right back into the music here. I promise I won't infiltrate it too much. Coming up next, we'll have I Want That For You by Gladdy. And after that, we'll have Varro by Sigur Rós. And after that, we'll listen to a song called Darwin Awards, not The Darwin Awards. And then by Ultra Bomb. And I might play another song after that. I don't know. I don't think so. But I'm full of surprises, so who knows? Here is I Want That For You by Gladdy.

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4: All right, so we got about 13-ish minutes before our wonderful Bug comes in and does the news for us. So let me tell you what songs you just heard. We just listened to Darwin Awards by Alter Bomb. Before that, we listened to Varro by Sugar Ross. And then before that, we listened to I Want That For You by Gladdy. And I think a part of this last set was Infinite by Allison Sounds. So yeah, we got quite a few songs in that last set. We're about to wrap this up, so I'm going to play about three more songs for you all before Buck comes in with the new Newswatch. So coming up next, we'll listen to Hurts Like Hell by Charlotte Cornfield. And after that, we'll listen to Mary Singletary by Deer Tick. And after that, to wrap up this Indie Brunch show this morning, we'll listen to 16 by Lay Tiger. And there might be another song in there if I did my math wrong. But for now, I think we're going to stick with that. So yeah, we got about 10, 12 minutes and then of music left. And then, you know, you'll get your daily wrap of news for you. So yeah, I've been Shadalonic bringing you this Indie Brunch show here on KVSC. Here is Hurts Like Hell by Charlotte Cornfield.

Thank you to Shay for bringing you the Indie Brunch Show. You just heard 16 by Le Tigre.

0: On this Wednesday, I will bring you the latest news from our local and state community, and I'll catch you up on what's happening nationwide before we hear from the BBC for today's World News Summary. Your rundown of Husky and Minnesota sports is coming your way along with your full Granite City forecast. 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St. Cloud State University has announced that beginning in the fall 2026 semester, Twin Cities graduate programs will be transferred to the North Hennepin Community College campus in Brooklyn Park. The move will take place on Monday, August 3rd, according to a media release from SCSU Communications. These classes were previously offered at SCSU's Plymouth location. Graduate students taking courses at NHCC, will have access to a wide range of campus amenities that weren't offered at the Plymouth location. Some of these include a fitness and recreation center, community and study spaces, library services, and on-site staff to help students connect with tutoring and mental health services. With growing demand for graduate education in the Northwest Metro, this partnership allows us to meet learners where they are by bringing advanced degree options closer to the communities we serve, said NHCC President Dr. Rolando Garcia. All programs delivered at NHCC will remain SCSU programs, according to the release. Faculty academic standards, admissions, advising, degrees, and tuition are not changing. Current graduate students who may be affected by the change are being notified directly and will receive additional information in the coming weeks. St. Cloud Public Utilities is inviting the public to view and provide input on the current stormwater pollution prevention plan. The prevention plan is part of St. Cloud's municipal separate storm sewer systems. The prevention plan document is divided into six categories, including public education and outreach, public participation and involvement, illicit discharge detection and elimination, construction site runoff controls, post-construction stormwater management, and pollution prevention. To read the plan, visit the City of St. Cloud's website. Those who wish to submit comments and input can do so by emailing the Stormwater Department at stormwater@ci.stcloud.mn.us. Public input is open until July 8th. The Cold Spring Public Library will be closed until Monday, June 15th, due to moving to its interim location at 402 Red River Avenue South, Suite 5. The Cold Spring Public Library is a branch of the Great River Regional Library System. Its previous location was 27 Red River Avenue South. The building closed on Thursday, June 4th, to start the move. Cold Spring Library patrons can choose to have their library requests suspended or rerouted to a nearby GRRL location, including those in Richmond and Kimball. Those who have already checked out items from the Cold Spring location are in no rush to return items because all due dates will be extended until after the building reopens in its new space, according to a media release from GRRL. Those who wish to return items before the reopening day can do so at any other GRRL location. According to the media release, any changes made for the reopening will be posted on the library website, griver.org, and the Cold Spring Public Library Facebook page. Duluth-based Cyrus Design is being added to a Defense Department list of Chinese military companies. AV Web reports the designation will bar the Pentagon from entering or renewing contracts with Cyrus starting June 30th. The company is owned by China's state-owned aviation industry corporation. The designation does not impose immediate sanctions. Cyrus is one of Duluth's best-known aircraft manufacturers. Police say a wanted man has been safely apprehended after an hours-long standoff in Minneapolis. Hennepin County's sheriff deputies were trying to arrest the man near 28th Street and Nicolet Avenue on Tuesday. Deputies say they took gunfire during the arrest attempt. Officials had asked people to avoid the area while the suspect was barricaded inside a nearby apartment building. Thousands of fish are being found dead in St. Paul's Como Lake. State officials said about 10,000 crappies and bluegill sunfish died last week. A contractor removed thousands of dead fish near the Como Pavilion and Duck Point. However, the watershed district typically doesn't remove dead fish from the water because die-offs are a part of the natural process. About half of the dead fish were left to decompose in the water. Officials believe the rapid water warming caused oxygen levels to drop. The Justice Department is seeking to strip U.S. citizenship from convicted nonprofit leaders. The Minnesota Star Tribune reports 54-year-old Abdiqadir Ali Kadieh is one of 17 naturalized citizens targeted in federal denaturalization proceedings. Federal officials say the broader effort involves people accused of crimes, including fraud, sex offenses, and drug cases. This comes as the Trump administration pushes to ramp up denaturalizations. In early May, a man convicted in Minnesota on a terrorism charge nearly 20 years ago was among a dozen people moved for denaturalization. An independent Mankato health clinic is laying off about 100 workers. The layoffs affect about 10% of the Southern Minnesota clinic's staff. CEO Aaron Johnson says no physicians are losing their jobs. The clinic says none of its locations will close. Johnson says the cuts are due to labor and operational costs. Former Walker Art Center restaurant employees are filing a labor complaint. The Minnesota Star Tribune reports 17 former Cardamom workers filed the complaint Tuesday against DDP Restaurant Group. Workers say the shift to QR code service and later layoffs came as they organized for safety during Operation Metro Surge. The Walker reportedly cut ties with the restaurant in late April. Workers allege the restaurant group retaliated against them for union organizing efforts. Southern Minnesota is mourning a black bear named Todd. Todd was killed on Interstate 90 near Albert Lea early Sunday morning. The initial report was that an SUV driver from Austin struck a deer, but later it was determined to be a bear. Austin police say the bear is believed to be the same one spotted around Todd Park last week. The bear became an online sensation as businesses shared edited images of him across Austin and Mason City. Minnesota is dealing with hot, muggy weather and possibly strong storms. Highs will reach near 90 degrees before cooler weather arrives Thursday. The National Weather Service says storms could move across Minnesota and into Wisconsin tonight. Damaging winds are the main threat. Large hail and an isolated tornado are also possible.
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0: President Trump says Iran took too long to negotiate a peace deal and they will now have to pay the price. In a post on Truth Social, Trump says Iran's military is a complete and total mess. It's after U.S. Central Command announced strikes yesterday in retaliation for the downing of a U.S. Army helicopter over the Strait of Hormuz. Both aboard were safely rescued. Trump's comments came after Iran retaliated for the strikes with attacks on U.S. targets in the Middle East. The Bureau of Labor Statistics says the Consumer Price Index rose 4.2% in May from the year before, the biggest increase in 3 years, driven by surging prices for food and energy. Prices rose 0.5% from April to May, which was in line with many economists' predictions. The core CPI, which measures prices without food and energy, rose 2.9% annually and 0.2% for the month. President Trump is set to sign an immigration enforcement funding bill shortly. The measure was approved in a House vote Tuesday. It will fund ICE and Border Patrol through the end of Trump's term. The bill includes $38 billion for ICE and $26 billion for Border Patrol. The bill's passage comes after a government shutdown and weeks of delays before it finally cleared the Senate last week.
2: BBC News with Debbie Russ. State media in Iran say thousands of people are without drinking water in the town of Sirik after two reservoirs were damaged by American strikes. The US said it hit Iranian targets in response to the downing of one of its helicopters on Monday. Reports from Lebanon say the Israeli military has carried out an airstrike on the city of Sidon. Israel and Iran agreed a pause in fighting on Monday, but Israel continues to target what it says are Hezbollah positions in southern Lebanon. Official figures show inflation in the US rose to 4.2% in May compared to a year earlier. American consumers are increasingly feeling the economic strain of the war against Iran. Ukraine's military says it's again hit Russian military and energy infrastructure behind the front lines. Kyiv's drone forces say they struck key facilities at the Russian-occupied port of Mariupol. The European Chemicals Agency says it's recommended that TFA acid, which is used in industry and agriculture, should be classified as toxic for human reproduction. Tests indicated the chemical could harm unborn children. A senior member of Colombia's Congress has proposed the temporary suspension of President Gustavo Petro over accusations of election meddling. The left-wing president cannot serve another term, but has faced criticism of his social media posts in support of his ally, Ivan Cepeda, who faces a right-wing rival in the second round vote in 11 days' time. The United Nations has called on the US to massively rethink immigration enforcement for football's World Cup, after team officials, fans and a top referee were barred from the tournament. The UN human rights chief said big sporting events were supposed to bring the world together. That's the latest world news from the BBC.
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0: Now on to our forecast. This afternoon, a 50% chance of showers and thunderstorms, mainly after 5 p.m. Mostly sunny, with a high near 85. South-southwest wind around 15 miles per hour. New rainfall amounts between a tenth and a quarter of an inch, except higher amounts possible in thunderstorms. Tonight, you can expect showers and possibly a thunderstorm before 7 p.m., then a slight chance of thunderstorms, showers and thunderstorms between 7 p.m. and 8 p.m., increasing clouds with a low around 57 degrees. A chance of precipitation is around 60 after midnight. Thursday, showers are likely with thunderstorms also possible after 1 p.m., partly sunny with a high near 73. Chance of precipitation is about 60%. Thursday night, you can expect a 20% chance of showers before 8 p.m., mostly clear with a low around 54. Friday will be sunny with a high near 78, west wind 10 to 15 miles per hour with gusts as high as 30 miles per hour. A 30% chance of showers after 1 a.m., you can expect Friday night, partly cloudy with a low around 55, and west-southwest wind to 5 to 10 miles per hour.
6: Welcome to Weather Decoded, where we break down the big picture behind the forecast. I'm meteorologist Alan Sucero, and today we'll be looking at high-pressure systems, what they are, and what type of weather they bring. A high-pressure system is an area where the atmospheric pressure is higher than the surrounding areas. A high-pressure system is formed under areas of convergence aloft, or air moving toward itself. Surface winds around a high flow clockwise in the northern hemisphere and counterclockwise in the southern hemisphere and flow outwards. The general construction of a high-pressure system involves air moving toward itself up high, falling down, and diverging outwards in a clockwise pattern. High-pressure systems are associated with fair weather because of the descending air. As air falls, it dries and warms. In dry conditions, clouds and precipitation can't form, so you'll typically see partly cloudy or even cloudless skies amid a high. Due to the absence of clouds, radiation from the sun can get to the surface undisturbed. This results in surface heating and warmer temperatures. On weather maps, highs are indicated with a capital H. Fun fact, highs are also called anticyclones because they rotate opposite lows, which are called cyclones. The term anticyclone was coined in 1877 by Francis Galton. We use the terms cyclone and anticyclone because the direction the wind rotates changes between the northern and southern hemispheres. In the southern hemisphere, anticyclonic flow is counterclockwise, but still associated with surface highs. It's just a way to keep things straight. This has been High Pressure Systems Decoded. Tune in next time on Weather Decoded for more about the why behind the weather forecast. I'm meteorologist Alan Sucero. I hope you learned something new. See you next week.

Mitch Roberts resigned from his position at head coach of the St. Cloud State softball team earlier today. He has accepted a coaching position at another institution that has not been named at this time. Roberts has served as head coach of the Husky softball team for the past 5 seasons. In 2026, he coached the Huskies to their first ever share of the Northern Sun, In 2026, he coached the Huskies to their first ever share of the Northern Sun Conference regular season championship. Under his leadership, the Huskies reached their first ever NSIC championship game. He has also guided the Huskies to back-to-back 40 win seasons, most recently in 2026. In 2022, his first year as head coach of the Huskies, Roberts led the Huskies to a 36-win season. The Minnesota Lynx are on an 8-game winning streak following a 100-76 route over the Dallas Wings at the Target Center. The Lynx led by as many as 27 points in the victory. Olivia Miles led the way with 24 points, while Kayla McBride and Natasha Howard also scored more than 20 apiece. Minnesota improved to a 10-2. The Lynx visit the Aces on Saturday. The Minnesota Twins opened up their series against the Detroit Tigers with a 10-4 loss from Comerica Park. The Twins led by 1 before giving up 2 runs in the bottom of the 5th. Taj Bradley was charged with his 3rd loss after allowing 5 runs on 7 hits in a 4 1/3 innings, while Byron Buxton, Josh Bell, Brooks Lee, and Cody Clemens all homered in the losing effort. Minnesota is in 3rd place in the AL Central at 30-38. The Twins take on the Tigers again tonight. The Minnesota Vikings began mandatory mini camp from TCO Performance Center yesterday. J.J. McCarthy and Kyler Murray split first-team reps as the pair compete for Minnesota's starting quarterback job. Murray told reporters after practice that it's been difficult learning the offense while having to split reps, while McCarthy reiterated his commitment to the Vikings organization. Minicamp continues today. Michael McCarron is staying in Minnesota. The Wild signed the veteran forward to a 6-year deal worth $20 million yesterday. Minnesota traded for McCarron at the trade deadline this past season. He played in 20 games with the team, scoring 3 goals and tallying 2 assists. The St. Paul Saints surrendered 3 home runs during a 12-4 loss to the Toledo Mud Hens at 5th Third Field. Tanner Schobel homered in the losing effort, while Ryan Gallagher was charged with his 2nd loss after surrendering 7 runs on his 8 hits in 5 innings. The Saints dropped to a 34-29. They take on Toledo again tonight. The Stanley Cup Final is all tied up following the Hurricanes' 5-3 win over Golden Knights in Game 4 from Vegas. Jordan Staal led the way with a pair of goals for the Canes, who have yet to lose back-to-back games in the postseason. This is the first time in the history of the Cup Finals that both teams have scored at least 3 goals in each of the first 4 games. The series shifts back to Carolina for Game 5 on Thursday in Raleigh. The captain of the Avalanche is taking home some hardware following his performance throughout the 2025-2026 season. Gabriel Landeskog has won the Marc Messier NHL Leadership Award and the Bill Masterton Memorial Trophy. The Messier Award is presented to the player who exemplifies great leadership qualities to his team on and off the ice, and who plays a leading role in his community growing the game of hockey. The Masterton Trophy is awarded to the player who best exemplifies the qualities of perseverance, sportsmanship, and dedication to hockey. Landeskog had 14 goals and 21 assists in 60 games, played after missing almost 3 full seasons with a lingering knee injury. The Men's College World Series gets underway this weekend. The double elimination tournament is set to begin Friday in Omaha. West Virginia and Troy will play game 1, followed by a matchup between North Carolina and Ole Miss.
The next day, Alabama and Oklahoma will face off, as will Georgia and Texas. Excuse me.

0: On this day in sports, in 1974, Philadelphia Phillies slugger and eventual Hall of Famer Mike Schmidt hits a ball off the public address speaker hanging from the roof of the Houston Astrodome in a game against the Astros. According to the Society of American Baseball Research, Schmidt's swing looked like a home run, which would have been number 15 on the season, heading to center field. As the ball rose, it struck a speaker that hung from the Astrodome roof and dropped to the turf. By the ground rules of the Astrodome, it was ruled a ball in play, but Schmidt was only given credit for a single and neither runners on base for the Philadelphia Phillies scored. After the game, Mike Schmidt talked about losing the home run. His quote reads, "There's no doubt it would have been a home run. That damn speaker cost me a homer." On this day in sports is brought to you by the KVSC Sports Departments.
1: For KAXE News, I'm Chelsea Perkins with the Up North Report. A man shot on Monday in Fauston died on Tuesday morning of a gunshot wound. Larissa Donovan has more.
2: The Polk County Sheriff's Office reported the victim was identified as 31-year-old TJ Alvarez of Fauston by the Cass County, North Dakota coroner. A 22-year-old Fauston man was arrested Monday without incident and is being held at the Northwest Regional Correctional Center in Crookston with formal charges pending. The Fauston Police Department responded to an apartment complex about 3:20 p.m. Monday after a 911 call of a disturbance involving a gun. Police say they learned Alvarez was shot in an apartment and transported by a private party to Essentia Health Fauston Hospital. He was later transferred by air to Fargo. This remains an active investigation. The Fauston PD are also being assisted by the Bureau of Criminal Apprehension, DNR, and State Patrol. Larissa Donovan, KAXE News.
1: A 47-year-old man who appeared to be attempting to help a dog in the water has died in an apparent drowning Sunday. The incident occurred in a rural Aiken County lake. The Aiken County Sheriff's Office received a 911 call about 12:30 p.m. from a neighbor on Gun Lake who heard calls for help and saw a person struggling in the water. Other neighbors were summoned to help and found an unoccupied boat. After about 15 minutes of searching from a personal watercraft, they found the man, later identified as Randy Benson of Isanti, slightly submerged in the water. Benson was brought to shore where CPR was immediately started and continued until emergency medical services and law enforcement arrived. Despite those efforts, Benson could not be revived and was pronounced dead at the scene. The sheriff's office reports Benson was staying at a cabin at the time of the incident. The dog survived. An operating levy will appear on this fall's election ballot for voters in the Brainerd School District. The Brainerd Dispatch reports the school board voted 4-1 on Monday night to place the levy on the ballot. Outgoing Superintendent Peter Grant noted school districts are the only local governments that have to go to the voters to increase their tax levies.
3: And this really comes down to a really simple question. Are the taxpayers of the District of Brainerd willing to increase their taxes to fund the district with more operating dollars?
1: Brainerd is among the dwindling number of school districts in the state that do not have a voter-approved operating levy to increase revenue. Funds collected can be used for any operational expenses in the district. The district faces a continued budget shortfall and will need to take action to reduce expenses either way. Incoming Superintendent Chip Rankin has already presented a plan which includes potentially closing an elementary school, moving the Brainerd Learning Center program, and selling the Learning Center building. Administrative staffing cuts and an early retirement option for educators are also on tap. Board member Randy Heidman was among those who voted against a referendum last year when it failed to reach the ballot. He says having a plan is a good start and the reason he's changed his vote.
4: We were kind of in quicksand, and we were, and we need to do something, and was not in favor of spending more money on a house that was built on sand. And obviously that has changed with our incoming superintendent.
1: If approved, the levy would be $865 per pupil, which staff said equates to about $5 million. The owner of a median valued home would see a monthly increase of about $11 in their property taxes. The Minnesota Department of Natural Resources has launched the first phase of its modernized electronic licensing system for anglers, hunters, and trappers on Tuesday. It replaces a system that has served the state for more than 25 years. The new system offers three ways to buy a license through a mobile app, online, or in person, and three ways to carry it, with paper, a PDF, or stored in the app. Customers can purchase and store licenses and register harvests from anywhere, including areas without cell service. As before, every license sold helps support conservation and management efforts. The DNR says the new system is intuitive and user-friendly, but there are plenty of how-to resources available to assist people in making the transition. Users can find that help in the online system at the DNR's website or in the digital app. That's it for the Up North Report from the KAXE News Desk. I'm Chelsea Perkins, telling the stories of Northern Minnesota through local news.
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This week, we examine the benefits and drawbacks of artificial intelligence and how some state agencies are putting it to use. Then we look at the current job market and why many recent graduates and younger Minnesotans are struggling to land their first position on North Star Stories. I have been your host for the Noon News Watch, Bug. Up next, after news, you will hear from MC Reggie with

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1: This is North Star Stories, Voices from Where We Live. I'm Gracie J. This week, we examine the benefits and drawbacks of artificial intelligence and how some state agencies are putting it to use. Then, we look at the current job market and why many recent graduates and younger Minnesotans are struggling to land their first job. But first, artificial intelligence is rapidly reshaping many aspects of modern life. From your living room to state agencies, the technology is increasingly influencing how decisions are made, including at the state capitol. Reporter Jose Osoria examines the benefits and drawbacks of this rapidly evolving technology and how Minnesota is preparing to embrace what some are calling a new industrial revolution.
2: Hey Siri.
3: Hmm?
2: What's today's forecast?
3: Looks like it will be partly cloudy today.
2: The term AI, or artificial intelligence, has become a catch-all term for various digital tools that are changing the world around us. Generative AI is a form of AI that is revolutionizing how many industries carry out various tasks. With the use of generative AI, your phone assistant from just a few years ago is now supercharged. An AI-upgraded Siri goes far beyond basic voice commands. It now functions as a contextual personal assistant that writes messages, takes actions across multiple apps, and understands what's happening on your phone screen, seamlessly integrated with the goal of fully functioning as an assistant.
3: You'll need to unlock your iPhone first.
4: Generative AI is a system that can create text, images, code, audio, and summarize in a way that feels very natural to users. Another major advancement is the ability of AI system to analyze very large data sets and very quickly.
2: Dr. Musumi Munmun is an assistant professor of computer science and cybersecurity at Metro State University in St. Paul. She points to the ways artificial intelligence creates new, original content by recognizing and mimicking patterns in existing training data.
4: AI can help automate repetitive tasks and faster analysis of the complex information.
2: Dr. Munmun also notes that Minnesota has always been welcoming to technological advancements.
4: So Minnesota has strong industries that are well positioned for AI integration, including the healthcare, manufacturing, agricultural, retail, and education. Our state also has a strong higher education and workforce development system that can support responsible AI adoption.
2: Minnesota is fast becoming a testing ground for what happens when artificial intelligence moves from Silicon Valley into everyday life. And at the state level, AI tools are viewed in a positive light and are being embraced.
5: So each legislative session, thousands of bills are introduced, and the team here in the commissioner's office would kind of have to dig through those bills to find the needle in the haystack to determine which ones impact the Department of Revenue.
2: Michelle Ganser is the Director of Senior Management Operations at the Department of Revenue, or DOR. Inside a state office building in St. Paul, employees once spent hours processing paperwork manually, bills, forms, data entry. Now AI systems can process thousands of documents in minutes, reducing costs and allowing workers to focus on more meaningful tasks.
5: My team would start looking through each one of those bills to determine if it had an impact to the Department of Revenue. The team would spend hours. We never wanted to be in a position of, why didn't we catch this sooner? Why didn't we see this? With how fast legislative session moves, this was the perfect opportunity to use AI to help us discover those things as quickly as possible.
2: The Department of Revenue says that with the AI system, the staff now analyzes 100 bills per minute, processing more than 6,500 bills with 99% accuracy. Andrew Gizicki is an application architect with the Department of Revenue. He says it was very easy to start using AI.
6: It's triggered off of the Reviser website that hosts all the bills for the legislature. We already had the cloud infrastructure in place, so we only had to use the resources that were already there available to us, and that's why we didn't have to add any new infrastructure to implement this.
2: The team responsible for the new AI system at the DOR views the early success as an indicator that AI will become more widely implemented not only at the DOR, but throughout government agencies. But AI also brings significant concerns and dangers. Representative Alex Faulkner's bill prohibiting health insurance companies from using artificial intelligence to deny medical claims and prior authorizations successfully passed in the Minnesota House. Representative Faulkner testified at the House Commerce, Finance, and Policy Committee.
7: Relying on algorithms to dictate who receives care can strip away the nuanced understanding that medical professionals bring to the table, an understanding that goes beyond mere data points. AI systems, no matter how advanced, lack the empathy, compassion, and real-world experience that are fundamental to effective and personalized healthcare.
2: AI also faces a great deal of criticism for what is known as deepfake. That's when someone uses artificial intelligence to create a fake image or video. In the most recent legislative session, Representative Jessica Hansen helped make it illegal in Minnesota to use technology to make someone appear naked.
8: We need to ban nudification features because they allow users to create non-consensual, unauthorized deepfakes of sexually explicit content, including child sexual abuse material.
2: Representative Hansen says, while AI can be used for good, current nudification technology has reached the state where the images produced are indistinguishable from a real image, causing great harm to victims.
8: These images generally end up posted to the dark web, shared on social media, exchanged for money, or worse.
2: While artificial intelligence is transforming the world around us with unprecedented gains in efficiency, data analysis, and task automation, experts and legislators also see a double-edged sword as it simultaneously introduces significant risks related to algorithmic bias, job displacement, data privacy, and more. For North Star Stories, I'm Jose Osorio.
1: The nudification bill considered by Minnesota lawmakers this past session is one example of how rapidly artificial intelligence is evolving and how quickly policymakers are being asked to respond. To help us better

0: So I think this is why Minnesota claims that it's the first in the nation, because states have already made laws that touch deep fakes and non-consensual intimate imagery. But what Minnesota brings to the table that seems to be new, at least according to Minnesota, is the access. So here we're touching I think it's more about controlling access to websites, apps, even prohibiting advertising and promoting of the service. I think it even reaches the payment processor. So the idea here is to really strangle, if you will, the access to the technology that enables nudification in the first place.
1: Now, AI-generated images and videos are becoming much harder to detect. So how are lawyers, courts, policymakers adapting to deepfakes and other forms of synthetic media?
0: The issue of generating fakes, let's take the word deepfakes. The deepfakes really is more the issue of using AI. This has been around since basically Photoshop entered the picture back in, I think it was the early 90s. So people who wanted to create an intimate picture of somebody in a non-consensual manner could already do that. It took a lot more effort, a lot more skill. And what AI, it's made it possible so anybody could do it without any technical skill. So it's not really introducing anything new to lawyers or courts. This is just an issue of how do you deal with somebody that has created this, and how do you, you know, what is the remedy you provide to the plaintiff?
1: I know some people are comparing AI to the arrival of the internet, even the Industrial Revolution. Are we at the beginning of a similarly transformative moment? And more importantly, what opportunities and risks should we be paying the most attention to with this?
0: The comments about the Industrial Revolution and the internet, they're all after the fact. It's impossible to confidently say that this is forever changing everything. It seems likely, I will say that. It's been a long time in the making, since probably the 50s. It is likely that we are seeing transformations that will really impact how we do things. Will they be forever? It depends on how good they get and how absorbed they are in our society. The thing we need to be careful, I think, with is that there's a tendency by people to, as one court said, abdicate, basically give up our ability to think. We are just relying on the AI to do everything. And if you are careful and a good user, a diligent user of this technology, you will, at least as we speak today, you will find that it makes a lot of errors. So we have to be careful that we are not giving up our ability to think for ourselves and to use our judgment. Human judgment cannot be mimicked, at least for the foreseeable future, to the level that we need it as humans. And so giving up our ability to think independently, I think, is one of the biggest dangers with using this technology.
1: Well, thank you so much for sharing your expertise with our listeners today, Eran.
0: Thank you very much.
1: After the break, some recent grads are struggling to get into the job market. We'll take a look at why that is. This is North Star Stories, Voices from Where We Live, produced by Ampers with support from the McKnight Foundation and the state of Minnesota. 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
1: You are listening to North Star Stories. I'm Gracie J. Minnesota's economy has long been one of the most diverse in the country, with the state thriving in many different sectors. However, for lots of recent graduates and younger Minnesotans, finding a stable job is a difficult challenge. Reporter Jamad Jama has the story.
3: I think it's very hard to find a job in this workforce right now. Looking for a job is very hard. I think I'm on Indeed for like 2 hours a day. It used to be less.
4: Kosud Yusuf is a first-year nursing student at Metro State University. Between classes, studying, and preparing for her future in healthcare, Kosud has been struggling to find something many young people are looking for.

0: looking for a job.
1: It's pretty hard because you don't have that experience that gives employers the opportunity to hire you. And you're kind of just at like a gray area where you're kind of stuck.
0: That gray area is where a lot of young Minnesotans are finding themselves, in a relatively stable job market, but really struggling to break into the workforce. Minnesota's Department of Employment and Economic Development, or DEED, looks at how the state's job market is changing and how job seekers' stories may vary based on experience, location, job industry, and age.
2: My name is Angelina Nguyen. I am director of DEED's Labor Market Information Office, and we work very closely with the U.S. Bureau of Labor Statistics on collecting metrics that tell us more about the labor market. So things like unemployment rates, job growth, things from the worker side.
0: DEED tracks the biggest influences shaping Minnesota's labor market.
2: First and foremost, I would say, is our aging population. So we have the baby boomer generation leaving the workforce, you know, for retirement, and people are living longer. So we have a increasing need for elderly care. When it comes to skills or what jobs are in demand, like healthcare and nursing home, hospitals, those kinds of industries.
0: This information can explain deeper factors behind experiences like COSIDS.
2: You know, in general, when the unemployment rate is higher, the labor market becomes more competitive. There are more job seekers looking for work, and so employers have more options, more choices when they hire. In that context, it is tougher for younger workers, like teenage workers, recent graduates, to compete with more experienced job seekers.
3: Minnesota has a couple of things that are kind of unique. One thing is that our economy is really diverse.
0: Aaron Sojourner is a former professor at the University of Minnesota and a senior economist at the Upjohn Institute for Employment Research.
3: Most states kind of specialize in one or two areas. Minnesota is one of the states that aligns pretty closely with the national economy. When one sector is affected, there's usually still opportunities in other sectors. So it insulates us a bit from some shocks.
0: Minnesota also has historically low unemployment rates, and specifically,
3: we tend to have lower unemployment rate historically than other places, a high employment share among women, higher education levels, higher pay, more than most other places.
0: But these trends don't translate into easy access to employment for job seekers today.
3: Since the end of the pandemic, we've had a lot of job security for people who have jobs. But since about 2022, when the Fed started raising interest rates, we've seen hiring really cool. And so if you don't have a job, it's quite hard to find a job. And that especially affects young people who are entering the labor market for the first time.
0: Along with these temporary shifts, economists are also considering the impacts of AI and automation on the job market.
3: It's not obvious that like jobs are destroyed as much as that jobs are reshaped and organizations sort of change the way that they design jobs. For some organizations, they're going to find good applications of this, but a lot of companies are taking resources that they might in the past have used to hire new people and instead using those resources to experiment with AI and try to figure out how can we leverage this new tool.
0: For students with minimal experience like COSOD, who are already struggling to find employment, things like AI and automation are a real fear.
1: Honestly, I think that it's causing more damage than help. Knowing that I want to go into the medical field, I feel like AI can help. However, it cannot take the spots of doctors, nurses, technicians. But there are a lot of people that are in that gray area of being at risk for losing their job.
0: And after struggling to find work herself, COSOD has one message for employers looking to hire.
1: I understand that people are looking for background experience. However, sometimes people cannot obtain it and they are looking to gain that background experience. I think just being more lenient and being more graceful towards this person because it's everybody's first time doing this.
0: For Minnesotans struggling to find employment, resources and support are available on careerforce.mn.gov. For North Star Stories, I'm Jamad Jama.
4: Young Minnesotans are not the only ones finding it difficult to navigate the job market this year. In recent months, Minnesota's unemployment rate has risen above the national average. To help us better understand the factors affecting employment in the state, we're joined by Dr. Tyler Shipper, an associate professor of economics and data analytics at the University of St. Thomas. Thank you so much for joining us today.
5: Yeah, thanks for having me. Great to be here.
4: So Minnesota's unemployment rate has recently risen above the national average. What is driving that trend and what does it mean for people entering the workforce today?
5: That's something that's kind of unique to kind of our historical timeline is that typically the unemployment rate is lower in Minnesota than it is nationally. There's some long-term factors that we've had slower growth in Minnesota and the upper Midwest. There are some medium-term factors like the overall U.S. economy has been slowing down. And there's some very short-term factors, particularly here in the Twin Cities with Operation Metro Surge that probably made the unemployment rate pick up just a little bit more as well. So you can kind of combine those three things to explain why Minnesota's slowing down. And that makes it more of a nuanced picture. There's no one boogeyman to point to here.
4: You mentioned Operation Metro Surge. Elaborate, how exactly did that operation affect Minnesota's labor market and workforce needs?
5: The biggest thing is that people simply either weren't showing up to work and foot traffic was down in a lot of different stores. So particularly here in the Twin Cities, there was a good research report by North Star Policy, as well as we got some data on sales tax revenue that showed for places like retail and food service in particular, there was less sales tax from those type of businesses. And that corresponded with there being less employment in those businesses in the Twin Cities. I think the harder question is, how persistent is that? That if we were in the middle of a really good economy and you have this negative shock, maybe it goes away right away. But when we're in the middle of an economy that was already kind of, say, like hanging on by its fingernails, that things are just kind of static, it's harder to think that we just go back to a really good economy right away. Instead, you might see much slower rehiring by those same businesses that maybe had to lay people off because the economy is slower right now.
4: You know, there has been discussion about the possibility of an economic slowdown. Tyler, are the current employment numbers signaling a recession or do they reflect something else?
5: The data that is often used for trying to say whether we're in a recession or not is often economic growth data. So it has GDP, the measure of all goods and services, been growing or not. And that data has been pretty resilient. Consumers have kept spending, and that's helped those GDP numbers stay positive. On the labor market side is where we've had more concerns, that we just haven't seen a lot of job creation, particularly here in Minnesota, and that makes it feel recession-like for lots of people. I don't think we're in a technical recession, and I think that, you know, maybe the odds have risen for a recession this year because of the conflict in Iran, but there's not red warning lights on the entire dashboard right now. Instead, we're seeing that it's hard to break into the labor market if you don't have a job, even if firms aren't doing kind of large-scale layoffs that we would expect to see if we were indeed in recession.
4: So then for someone graduating from college or looking for a new job today, what advice would you give about finding opportunities in Minnesota's current economy?
5: Where I start with this is just validating that it's not something that you've done. It's not that you didn't do every step right along the way. You got to keep putting yourself out there. You got to keep searching and know that in the longer term, you will find a place to land. And all the stuff you've done up to this point can also be stuff that's going to make you successful in that future career. I think there's also an element to it's going to become harder and harder for students to differentiate themselves when they go on the labor market because everybody's using AI to write their cover letters. And so many of those cover letters look and sound the same now. So making sure that you're investing in doing those kind of unique experiences that are going to differentiate you from other students.
4: Well, is there anything else that I didn't ask you about that you would like to share with our listeners?
5: I'd like these type of stories where we take a metric like the unemployment rate, which is 4.3%, and we say, oh, but it's different in Minnesota where it's 4.5%. And you can kind of keep going down that route and recognize that even within Minnesota, you get very different pockets of local labor markets. That there are, for instance, some of the kind of smaller towns and cities in northern Minnesota, like Virginia or Hibbing, tend to have much higher unemployment rates. Anytime you have a county that kind of intersects with some of the tribal reservation spaces, they tend to have higher county unemployment rates as well. And so local economies also give a much more nuanced picture of what the economy looks like in Minnesota. That typically southern Minnesota tends to have lower unemployment rates. Northern Minnesota tends to have higher unemployment rates. So it depends a little bit on where you're graduating from and where you want to go into the labor market, how easy or hard that might be.
4: Well, thank you so much for joining us today, Tyler, and sharing your expertise with us.
5: Yeah, happy to do it.
4: Well, we are now looking at another job sector. Construction remains an important part of Minnesota's economy. According to CareerForce, the industry accounted for about one out of every 20 jobs. To learn more about the current state of the construction labor market, we're joined by Professor Peter Hilger. He is an architect, educator, and construction management specialist who runs and teaches in the construction management program at the University of Minnesota. Now, construction employment faced significant challenges during the pandemic and the federal immigration crackdown earlier this year. So how would you describe the health of Minnesota's construction industry today?
6: COVID basically shut down the construction industry, so nobody was working. The recent immigration enforcement did not shut down the construction industry. It merely disrupted it. So I would say that, you know, generally speaking, our economic trends have been quite solid. What I am more worried about are the headwinds, the things that have the potential right now to disrupt the industry in ways that we can't quite anticipate. Things like the tariff. Nobody could make any sense of how to predict costs when you have that kind of an uncertainty. But certainly the immigration surge has had an impact on labor productivity. Interest rates will have an impact. But yet we're still seeing kind of a steady state. We're not going really a lot up. We're not going a lot down. We're kind of in a steady state here in Minnesota and Wisconsin, which is actually not a bad place to be in. For the consumer, the advantage to this marketplace is that sometimes you will find more competitors competing for your project.
4: Well, we know that technology is changing many industries. How are innovations affecting construction jobs and the skills employers are seeking?
6: From my perspective, the challenge of technology in the construction industry remains a slow adoption. It depends on with whom you are working. So the small home builder, no impact. You know, it's going to be the way we've always done it. For the large home builders, it's going to be, yes, what can we employ? Can we do prefabrication more better, so to speak? How can we leverage artificial intelligence to help us on our pricing and scheduling models? That's already starting to take root. In the commercial sector, you're seeing a lot more of that starting to happen, but it's not been a tsunami of technology overtaking because firms still need the workers. But they're going to leverage this technology to help a lot of on the office side, on the managerial side. So the demand for technologists to run some of these systems is going to be in demand, just like the welder, just like the plumber.
4: Looking ahead, what does the future of construction in Minnesota look like?
6: I'll tell you, it looks good. The beauty of our state and our region, I've been here since 1980. I moved here from the West Coast, which was experiencing a recession due to a timber industry challenge. Minnesota, over all of these years, has been steady state. Not big peaks, not big valleys. It's been steady state. The workforce has been solid, absolutely solid, both in the union and non-union sectors. The client side has been very good. We've had, you know, great corporate presence in the state, a good, solid economy. Never have been at the bottom of the ranks anywhere. We have a good education economy. Everything points to having a very, very stable construction economy, along with other economic sectors within the state. All of those contribute to having a robust environment for the industry.
4: Well, thank you so much for joining us.
6: No problem.
4: This is it for today's program. If you missed any part of today's newscast, you can find this and past episodes at amperz.org or listen to the podcast wherever you get your podcasts. 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Thanks for listening, and we'll be back next week with more stories and voices from the North Star State.
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8: 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The First Amendment, AMPERS. 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It is in questioning that solutions benefiting many are born. We are students, broadcasters, and reporters. 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
1: Dick Bramer, Kevin Harlan, John Madden. 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At the KVSC Sports Department, you can put your mark on historic sports moments.
2: Donahue fires out, deflected in! Nolan Walker! The biggest goal he'll score all year! Deflected in off a Donahue shot! And St. Cloud State leads with 53 seconds to go!
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0: KVSC, that was A Way Down by Failure off of their most recent album, Location Lost, that came out April of this year. Before we heard that, it was The Gate by Björk off of her 2017 album, Utopia. That's not one I've really dipped my toe into as a Björk listener, but that was a really cool song, so I'm thinking I might actually have to. I'm kind of lame. I just sit and I listen to her first two albums over and over again and like two songs from some of the other ones. But you know, Björk is dating a woman now, so I think I need to get caught up. I think I need to, you know, sort of hitch my wagon to that train, as they say. Maybe they don't say that. But hi, my name is MC Reggie. I'm bringing you the Wednesday Alt Shift today. Thank you for being here with me. I might have some delightful friends throughout the program, but you're just going to have to wait and find out about that. Let's hear a little bit about our sound alternative, and then I'll bring you some more music.
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0: Okay, we were just talking about Björk's swan dress off the air. And what a beautiful dress that was. Not actually, it was pretty ugly. Let's get into some more tunes, shall we? We are going to hear from Mary Cherry Bomb coming up, as well as a little bit of Future Islands. But in the meantime, my sweet partner Maggie wanted to hear a little bit of the Minnesota group Third Date. So that's what we're going to get going with. This track is called Lost Time, and you're listening to 88.1 KVSC, the voice of St. Cloud.

0: That was Afterglow by Mary Cherry Bomb right here on KVSC. That's off of their EP Part 1, Spring. Perhaps there's a Part 2 that might be Summer. But I don't know. I don't know this band that well. Before we heard from them, it was One Day by Future Islands off of their most recent album, From a Hole in the Floor to a Fountain of Youth. They sure love to make me say a whole bunch of words. And then that first song we heard was Lost Time by Third Date. They're a Minneapolis band that actually just played B-side, I think last week. And my partner's annoyed because they didn't get into them until this week. And they're like, dang, we could have gone. But oh well, maybe they'll be back. They're in our state after all. But that is off of their album Too Close from, I believe, this year, if I'm not mistaken. Let's hear a little bit about our super cool and awesome website. And then I'll be back with more music.
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0: Who, my sound alternative? No, yours. Just a little joke. Okay, what are we going to hear next? We're going to hear some REM coming up here in a little bit. Looks like we got some Cass McCombs and Chris Cohen. But I got a buddy in the studio with me. He's not on the mic, so I guess I won't turn it on. But Oregano from the Monday Alt Shift would like to hear a little bit of Foxy Shazam. So that's what I'm going to do. I'm going to play a little Foxy Shazam. Off of their self-titled release, this song is called Oh Lord! And you're listening to 88.1 KVSC, Educational Public Radio.

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This is your old buddy, Father John Misty. 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

0: KVSC, this song title is really wild, so I'm going to want you to buckle up while I say this to you. This is a song by Cass McCombs and Chris Cohen, and it's called, okay, let's go. Ignis Fatuus Hinky Punk Shark Fins and Ambergris. Girl, what? What? That is their most recent single from 2026. I believe that came out in March. What? That's, and you know, here at Alternative Radio, we get some weird song names. This is maybe the weirdest one I've seen while at KVSC, maybe. We'll have to compare and contrast, but at the moment, wow, how strange. Before we heard that, it was a little bit of R.E.M. off of their 1998 album, Up. We heard the song At My Most Beautiful. And that first track, as requested by Oregano, our Monday Alt Shift DJ, was a little Foxy Shazam off of the self-titled 2010 album. That song was called Oh Lord! Oh Lord, in case you couldn't understand me through my anguish. Let's hear a little bit about The Root Cellar, and then I will be back.
1: Every Sunday from 3 to 6 p.m., KVSC opens the doors to the underground. It's The Root Cellar, where Carl and Uncle Frank take turns spinning the best in roots rock, alt country, and Americana. From Minnesota backroads to southern dive bars, Canadian prairies to Aussie outposts, if it's got heart, it's got a home here. No fluff, no filler, just 3 hours of music that

There you go. Now you have that information and you can do with it whatever you please. What are we going to hear now coming up? I think we're going to have a little bit of Mitski here. I feel like it's been a while since I've played her, which is weird because she's like kind of my number one, if not my number two, but I can't play my number one because she's Megan Thee Stallion. Mitski's my KVSC, you know, she's my girl. So we'll hear from her shortly off her new album. We're also going to hear from The Twilight Sad. Right now, though, I think we are going to listen to a bit of She's Green. This is off of their new upcoming, if I'm not mistaken. I don't think it's out yet. I think it comes out in July. Their new EP, Swallowtail. This song is called Metal, M-E-T-T-L-E, and you're listening to KVSC, the first on your FM dial.

KVSC, that was a bit of Mitski doing That White Cat off of her latest album, Nothing's About to Happen to Me. Before we heard from her, it was a little bit of the Twilight Sad singing Inhospitable Hospital. That's off of their 2026 album, It's the Long Goodbye. And then that first track we heard was called Metal by She's Green. That is off of their upcoming EP called Swallowtail that is going to be released on July 10th of this year. So keep your ears peeled for that. I didn't realize how badly I'd done my DJ math. We've got time for about one more song this hour before we're onto another hour, and I'll still be here. So let's listen to one song, and then I'll be right back. How does that sound? Cool? Great. This is by the Go Team. It's called Bottle Rocket, and you are listening to 88.1 KVSC, Educational Public Radio.

0: 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That was just a little bit from The Go Team. That was the song called Bottle Rocket off of their album Thunder Lightning Strike. They always just have like fun, like feel good music. I like them. I like them. I like them. It is now just a little bit past 2 o'clock here in St. Cloud in the beautiful basement of Stuart Hall. And it is a beautiful basement. We've got lovely art everywhere and lovely people. But yeah, that's what we're doing. Let's hear a little bit about our Undercurrents programming, which you can hear every Tuesday, and then I'll be right back.
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0: There you go. Now you know. Now you know it. Punk rock Zach, what a character. Alrighty, we got some Weezer heads in the studio right now, so I'm gonna hit you with a little bit of Weezer. I'm gonna go do do do do do do do do do. No, I'm not though. I'm not gonna play that song. I'm playing a different one. A request from their I wonder. Oh, it's their self-titled. Interesting. I have a lot to learn about Weezer. But this track is called Dreamin', and you're listening to 88.1 KVSC listener-supported radio.

0: 88.1 KVSC. That was just a little bit of Kronos Quartet featuring Natalie Merchant. That song was called Johnny Has Gone for a Soldier off of Folk Songs from 2017. Could have fooled me. I would have thought it was EDM. That wasn't funny. Before we heard that, it was a little bit of Weezer doing the song Dreamin' as requested by our new little, we got a new little guy. We're getting a new little guy. Maybe you'll get to hear from him later. Maybe not, but sometime soon, I would presume. But we got some Weezer fans in the building. So that was off of their 2008 self-titled album, also known as The Red Album, if you're, you know, if you're like that. And then that first track we heard was a little bit of St. Vincent off of her 2009 album, Actor. That song was called The Strangers. And that catches us up to speed. What time is it? Okay, lovely. Let's hear a little bit about sports and then let's hear more music.
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0: All right, let's get back. People are giggling in the room at me because I keep telling people to shut up 2 seconds before I go on instead of giving people, I don't know, like a nice 5 seconds so I can say it politely. No, I'm not doing that. Shut up while I'm on air. We're going to hear from Of Montreal coming up here in a little bit, as well as a little Bedelia. But in the meantime, I wanted to hear a song I haven't heard in quite a while, actually, but it's a lovely one. This one was definitely getting a lot more traction when I first joined here at KVSC in 2024. But it's still good, so I'm still going to play it. This is called Bobby by Molly Velasquez, and you're listening to 88.1 KVSC College and Community Radio.

0: 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We just got done listening to Already Dreaming by Of Montreal off of their brand new album. I didn't even see that it had come out, but it came out this past Friday. This album is called Aethermead, A-E-T-H-E-R. If you're a Minecraft fan, maybe you know about that business, M-E-A-D. But yeah, that just came out, and I've liked a good amount of what I've heard from Of Montreal in the past. That was kind of fun. It was a little more reserved for how I usually think of them, but that was a good tune either way. Before that, we heard Tightrope by Bedelia. That is another 2026 release off of the album Never Change, Love You Always, which is just sweet. And then that first track was, of course, Bobby by Molly Velasquez off of I'm Green from 2023. I like that album title because I too am green. Let's hear about Monday Night Live.
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0: Brad to you, yeah. You remember that? It's been a while since we've heard that. Oh, man. Hey, everybody. Here I am on the air, not just sitting in this chair by myself, and I'm presenting to an audience. Hey, let's play some more music. I'm excited for this next set, actually, because I've got some kind of punk-leaning stuff that I'm going to go through. We've got a couple of requests. I'm excited to play those. We're going to hear from The Coup. I'm really excited to play The Coup. I found out that Boots Riley is the lead vocalist from The Coup. He's also the director behind I Love Boosters, which I haven't seen yet, but the clips I've seen, whoa, I have got to see that movie. And he also was the director behind Sorry to Bother You from, like, when did that come out? 2016-ish, which was a crazy movie if you haven't seen it. One of the, whoa, what a crazy movie. It's been a while, but I shudder at the memory. But yeah, so I wanted to play a little bit of that. We got some Lambrini Girls, their latest single, we'll play in a little bit. We got a little oregano request for some Built to Spill. So, you know, I'm going to, we got a barking dog in the studio. But before we get into any of that, we got a little request from your friend and mine, Punk Rock Zach, for a little bit off of the new Fee album. This album is called The Nerve, and I'm going to play the track called Poison off of it. 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

0: Folks, that delightful tune was Wear Clean Drawers by The Coup off of the 2001 album Party Music. We were just chatting about this in the on-air studio, but that album came out in mid to late 2001, which is a time that other things were also happening historically. But unrelated to those historic happenings, the initially pitched album art for this album was a picture of the two vocalists from The Coup posing in front of the Twin Towers, blowing them right up with a bomb. So you can probably guess that they changed it before it was released. But I just found out about that like the other day, and it really, boy, did it tickle me. Boy, did I get a good giggle, and I thought I'd share it with you too. Before we heard from them, it was a little bit of Lambrini Girls. It's their most recent single, Cult of Celebrity, that came out this March. Before that, it was Built to Spill, a request from Mr. Oregano. We heard the song Gonna Lose off of the 2022 album, When the Wind Forgets Your Name, which sounds like a book my mom would have read to me when I was small. And then the first track we heard, as requested by our very own punk rock Zach, was Poison by Fee, and that's F-E-A if you're curious. It's off of their new album, The Nerve, which came out just very recently. Now that we are caught up on what we've heard, I should have played it 15 minutes ago, so I'm going to play it now. Here is the Wednesday Arts and Culture Collage with Gracie J.
1: Welcome to the Arts and Culture Collage, a place to post happenings of all things artistic and cultural covering central Minnesota. Well, it's June, which means it's time for Granite City Days in St. Cloud. 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The all-day event starts at 11 a.m. on the campus of

0: St. Cloud State University with over 150 art vendors, musical artists, and food trucks. 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Then it's St. Cloud Park and Rock from 4 to 7 p.m. on Friday, June 26th at Lake George and Eastman Park, the Coburn's Granite City Days Parade from 10 a.m. to noon on Saturday, June 27th, and the Fred 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There will also be plenty of activities for all ages, including an obstacle course, World War II trivia, and arts and crafts. This event is free, but hot dogs and brats will be sold for lunch, and if you can't make it on Saturday, the event is happening the following day on Sunday, July 12th, this time from 11 a.m. to 4 p.m. On Thursday, July 16th, Munzinger and Clemens Gardens is hosting their annual art fair in the gardens from 10 a.m. to 6 p.m. This event features 60-plus artists from all around the state of Minnesota that you can browse and purchase from, plus music performers and food vendors. Paul Imholt, Kathy English, and Laura Dahl are all scheduled to perform. For more information, such as having your artwork exhibited, visit munzingerclemens.com. I'm Gracie J, and that's what's happening. 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
1: All righty, let us finish up this hour together. We are going to hear from Pole String, Minnesota band, coming up here in a little bit, as well as Queens of the Stone Age. But before we hear either of them, this is off of the new album from the Lennon Claypool Delirium. And the song is called Meat Machines, KBSC.

0: 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You're currently tuned into the Wednesday Alt Shift. My name is MC Reggie, and I'm bringing you the Wednesday Alt Shift on KVSC. And why don't I tell you what we just listened to, huh? That last song was a newish release from Minnesota band Pullstring called Nowhere Left to Go, off of their upcoming EP Growing Pains, which is set to be released in July. But if you can't wait that long, hello, they will be playing the B-side right here in St. Cloud on Saturday the 13th, so this Saturday, for a single release celebration. So not the full, I don't think the full project, but there they'll be at one of everybody's favorite local venues. So check it out. And also thank you to Punk Rock Zach for letting me know about that so I could let you know. Before we heard Pullstring, it was a little bit of Queens of the Stone Age. It was their year 2000 album Rated R, and the song we heard was The Lost Art of Keeping a Secret. And then that first track this set was Meat Machines by the Lennon Claypool Delirium off of their latest release, The Great Parrot Ox and the Golden Egg of Empathy. There we go. All right, let's, it's that time of the day. You're excited for it, I'm excited for it. Let's listen to some nerds give us the news. It's Nerd Network News.
1: 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I'm Mooney.
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1: When the world needs her most, she will appear. That's right, Dark Hearts. We got a new Avatar series and a new Avatar in the works, along with a new movie involving adult Aang and the rest of the gang. This announcement comes at the 20th anniversary of Avatar The Last Airbender.
2: This new series takes place in a world that has suffered a cataclysmic event. The Four Nations are no more, and the Seven Havens are the only safe places for humans to go. Other than that, we don't have a lot to go on for the new series. I think we can assume that even if the cataclysm wasn't Korra's fault, that the rest of the nations certainly blame her, because this new Avatar is gonna have to go on the run once the rest of the world finds out who she is. I can't wait to find out if the new series is gonna be taking place in a futuristic society based on how advanced technology was in the day of Korra, or if the cataclysm has caused us to go back in time, which might indicate a world that more closely resembles the era of Avatar 1.
1: My only complaint is with the typical trope of new shows is shortening seasons. Instead of 3 or 4 seasons like Avatar The Last Airbender or Legend of Korra, we're getting 2 seasons with 26 episodes. So it brings up the question, are they going to be able to do this series justice? Or do you think they're going to fall short? Now, this new series doesn't have a release date yet, but we do have a release date for the Avatar movie following adult Aang and the rest of the gang, coming January 30th next year. I'd be excited if the movie followed the comic storyline, with the creation of Republic City and Aang's struggle to heal a world torn apart by war. While there isn't much information on the movie or series quite yet, I am stoked to see adult Aang and the gang in action.
2: And not to mention we've got season 2 of the live-action Avatar series coming soon. I'm thrilled at all the Avatar content we're getting. We'll keep you guys posted as there's more updates on the series or the movie. And until then, Dark Hearts, don't go messing around in the spirit wilds. NNN would like to thank our listeners for tuning in.
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2: And Wolfie. 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
0: Signing off. I just love those two crazy kids. I got to meet them in person for the first time. I think it was last week or the week before. What delightful kids. They're my age or older, actually. I don't know why I'm calling them kids. What delightful people, I'll say. Let's get into this next set, shall we? I wanted to select a few songs personally, and I ended up kind of picking a few songs that are like very vocal focused and have interesting sort of electronic vocal layering. So we're going to hear from Imogen Heap. We'll hear a little Underscores, but in the meantime, this first track is called My Girls by Animal Collective, and you're listening to 88.1 KVSC, your sound alternative.

0: 88.1 KVSC. That was a little bit of Imogen Heap. Just For Now was the name of that song off of her 2005 album, Speak For Yourself. Just For Now. Great song. Before that was That was The Piece by Underscores off of her 2026 album, You. Still my album of the year. There's a close second that hopefully I will have in the system by next week to share with you. But I don't think anybody's tapping the crown. And then that first song was My Girls by Animal Collective off of their 2009 album, Meriwether Post Pavilion. And I've got some freaking friends with me.
1: Ka-chow!
0: Whoa.
2: Hey.
0: Hey,
1: everybody.
0: Hey.
1: This is Oregano. I'm the Monday Alt Shift guy. Up here with MC Reggie. We got a new paisano up here.
0: Now, what does that mean?
1: Could that mean? I heard Mario say it a lot.
0: Like from Luigi? From End Luigi?
1: From the Mario like Super Show, which is like a show from the 1970s.
0: No, we had a copy of this on VHS.
1: Oh yeah, we do.
0: Yeah.
1: Yeah. We're up here with DJ MPL. MPL, how are you doing?
2: Doing good. Pretty new here. I just started here like a few hours ago. Yes. So
1: like today.
0: We are positively delighted to have you. Did you have a childhood experience with Super Mario Brothers?
2: Actually, yeah. If you remember, Blockbuster was still a thing.
0: Dang!
1: Yeah. You do?
2: Yeah.
0: Okay. We're the same age. I don't even remember
2: generation,
0: that.
2: Generation 23.
0: Wow.
2: Yeah, I remember going to the local Blockbuster with my dad, and I got the Super Mario Super Show on DVD.
0: Yes. Oh, yes. That's so sick.
1: So I'm the oldest here. I'm 29. I don't know if it was Blockbuster, but one of those old video rental stores got my dad arrested.
0: Oh, care to share?
1: Yeah. So,
0: dad would love to have gotten arrested at one point or another. Yes. Can I just say?
2: Did he pirate a Nintendo game or something?
1: No, he returned some movies late. Mm-mm. And they were trying to charge him for like a late fee, and instead of paying the late fee, he was like, I'll just stop at a different video rental store, and he just left.
0: Uh-oh.
1: So they called the cops on him.
0: And
1: like apparently he got arrested, but like he got off. I'd have to ask my mom more about the story, because like there's no way this like video rental store had the power to like get my dad arrested. You'd pursue that civilly, and it's not like it's not like the fees couldn't be more than like $5 at the time.
0: No, but you wouldn't download a car.
1: No.
0: I don't know if that actually relates to that at all, but that's okay.
1: You wouldn't download your grandmother, would you?
0: You wouldn't. You would. I would. Why not?
1: I would too. My grandmas are cool. My grandpa's not so much.
0: Mm. Yeah, that's interesting. I'll speak no more on the subject. Listen, hey, how's everyone? Hey, listen, so MLP?
2: MPL.
0: I accidentally just called you My Little Pony on accident, which is not your name, but I almost called you MLB earlier, so it's a little better than that.
2: I can see that.
0: You're pretty new to town. What are you what are you excited to get up to this summer now that you're in the big old cloud?
2: Big old cloud. Mm-hmm. There's lots of things I want to do. Mm-hmm. Like I want to just, I guess for the most part, just get my foot in the door here, because, mm-hmm. you know, if for those of you who don't know, I'm from Baltimore, Maryland, East Coast, mm-hmm. East Side.
1: The Salty Balti.
0: Salty Balti, as I've been calling it. Hey, call in if you've ever heard it called Salty Balti, or let me know if I made that up whole cloth from my mind.
2: And so I got to say, East Coast culture is a lot different than Midwestern culture. Mm-hmm. So I'm still trying to get my foot in there.
0: Mm-hmm. You know? Did you always live in Maryland?
2: Pretty much, yeah. Born in D.C., grew up in mm-hmm. Maryland. You know, first time in the Midwest. So
1: is that where your family's still at?
2: Yeah, they're still there. Mm-hmm. No.
0: Cool.
1: Ask them if they call it the Salty Balti.
0: Yeah. Somebody else in the world surely has to have thought of this before me, because it's just easy rhyming.
1: I hope you're right.
0: Actually, but hold on. You guys entertain the people. I'm Googling.
1: I hope you're right, but I've never heard it called the Salty Balti.
0: Salty Balti.
2: Nope. First time.
1: It has amazing marketing potential, but like, you know, so you're from Baltimore. Do you like the Ravens at all, or...
2: Yeah, I like the Ravens. I wouldn't call myself a sports person, though.
1: Okay, because like that's all I know about Baltimore is like, okay, the Ravens. Whenever I try to think of like a Baltimore like stereotype, I always end up thinking of Boston. I was like, oh, that's not right.
0: Yeah, wrong B city. Mm. So Salty Balti seems like he was a guy. seems like there was a guy named Salty Balti, and he passed away in 2019.
1: Rip.
0: So
1: he was a real one.
0: Yeah, didn't mean to steal his valor or anything like that.
2: Well, the suck of Salty Balti is wanting me to change my... Become DJ Salty Balti.
0: Wait, you still have time to figure it out and set it in stone. That's a really good one.
1: Yeah.
0: I think you should. I think you should ruminate on that. I think that's a really good idea.
2: Doesn't he sit on it?
1: Yeah.
0: Well, listen, this is a radio station. I might as well play some music, even though your delightful conversation is music to my ears. I don't know if the folks at home would agree with that, but
1: they would. I speak for them.
0: I think you're right. Yeah. So yeah, let's get into some more music. This next song, I'm kind of amused by it because the band is called I'm From Barcelona, and the song is called We're From Barcelona. Like, yeah, make it clear where you're from. Anyway, this is that, and you're going to hear it right here on KVSC, Educational Public Radio.

0: 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I decided to have a little rhythmic fun with that one. Hey, we just got done listening to If You Change by Widow's Peak off of their brand new album, Roses, that just came out this past Friday. Before we heard that, it was Maeve's Melody by Autoliths off of the 2026 album Lethos. And then that first track was called We're From Barcelona by I'm From Barcelona off of their 2014 album, Let Me Introduce You to My Friends. Speaking of my friends.
1: Ka-chow.
0: Ka-chow.
2: Hey. Hi.
0: And Beck's here too now.
2: I'm here now.
3: Becky.
0: We got Becky. We got Oregano-y. And we got Maddie B. Raps. Sorry for calling you Maddie B. Raps.
4: So good on Salty Balti.
0: If you stick with that, I will be very happy. I will be pleased and delighted. That's my boy, Salty Balti.
2: Your official DJ name. Mm-hmm.
3: He's from Baltimore.
2: DJ mm-hmm. DJ Balti.
0: Yeah.
2: I like it. That's DJ really Salty Balti. The Salty Balti. That's like our Juicy Lucy.
0: Yeah. Do you know about a Juicy Lucy?
4: No, I don't know.
0: Interesting. Yes, I learned, I feel like in the past few years, that it's a Minnesota thing, but it's just a big old burger with like bacon and cheese and stuff all on the inside of it.
3: Yeah, look it up, but put an incognito tab on first.
2: There's a whole debate as to whether or not like these two separate locations have had the original Juicy Lucy.
0: But it's like, how original do you have to be to put meat inside other meat? I don't know. It's not bad.
2: I mean, that'll spark a debate right there.
0: Yeah, I don't mean to get in trouble.
2: I mean, those are fighting words right there.
3: Someone's listening to this and immediately said, "You just made an enemy for life."
0: No, I've already got ops at the station. I don't need more. I don't know ops.
2: I don't even know either of the locations off the top of my head. I think that should speak to how.
0: I knew them because my dad would make them growing up.
2: Sure, exactly. You know? It's just a type of burger.
0: Mm-hmm.
3: Have you guys ever done like fine dining?
2: Actually, one time I crashed
0: two of my friends' anniversary date, and they went to this really, really fancy 6-course meal restaurant. They were like, "Will you come with us because you're a friend and we don't get to see you?" And I said, "Okay." I said, "Okay, I'll have 6 courses with you too."
2: Okay, nice. That's really fun.
0: Why'd you ask though?
3: I recently got paid back on a loan I gave out that I didn't expect I was going to get back, and I could either get another tattoo with it or I can go have some really good food. I looked up this place in Eden Prairie. It's called Wildfire, and it looks really good. And
2: I've never heard of it.
3: I might be willing to like spend like the extra money if it's like genuinely one of the best meals I've ever had in my life.
2: Well, you're gonna have to give us some sort of food critic.
0: Yeah.
2: So you bring a microphone.
0: Bring a notepad.
2: Bring a Comrex.
0: Bring Meta glasses and film the whole thing.
2: Exactly.
0: Without anyone's permission.
2: Like Meta glasses would be great. Mm-hmm. Exactly. We got to get the POV. It's gonna be like one of those YouTube videos you see, or like one of those Instagram reels you see.
0: Where they're like "Come with me to eat this meal," and then they eat 5 gummies.
4: Exactly. You should do a car too. That'd be cool.
0: Those
4: food reviews that do in like a car, you know?
3: The guy with the suit on.
0: There's one of the guys that's been doing that has been in our neck of the woods. He's been like reviewing St. Joe restaurants, and I'm like, get out of my house. Oh my god. Get out of my house. People don't need to know about Crew. That's my restaurant to go to.
2: Oh my god, Crew. Wait,
0: Crew. Have you been?
2: I if it's the one I'm thinking about, I haven't been, but I've seen the place
0: in St. Joe. Wanted to go to the Creole place.
2: Isn't it like the soul food place?
0: Yeah. You're new in town, so I have to recommend. It's a little 15-minute drive out to St. Joe. They have a lovely restaurant called Crew. There are a lot of really good restaurants in St. Joe, actually.
3: I feel bad. I've just been going to Applebee's and Perkins.
4: Applebee's. I went to Perkins for the first time the other day.
0: Really?
4: Yeah, it was
2: not the combo.
4: A lovely experience.
0: Mm-hmm. Perkins is always the best, I think, at like 11 at night after when you're with like a cast and crew of a show after you've closed a run. You know what I mean?
3: Yeah.
4: That's an old tradition of mine, except it was IHOP.
0: Yeah. Yes. it's one of those pancake restaurants all over the country, you know?
2: We were nuisances to our local Perkins. I swear to God, we would come in after a show and the one chef on shift would be like, would look at us with the eyes of a man that
3: was just hate.
0: Our director had a rule for us that
2: not get paid
0: we were not allowed to order milkshakes because it took the kitchen too long. Every time before they knew we were going to go out, they'd be like, "All right, kids, be nice and tip well, and don't order a milkshake." And we didn't.
2: All separate checks.
0: Mm-hmm. Yes.
2: Ugh. All separate checks.
0: Nightmare. Well, listen, I really like talking to you guys, but you know what I also like?
2: Music.
4: What?
0: That, but also, I also really like listening to Alan do the stages. So we all get to do that now. Everyone cheer.
3: Everyone cheer for Big Al.
0: Big Al. Woo! Yeah, woo!
2: Alan.
0: Alan. All right. Let's hear it.
5: 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Welcome to Stages.
0: Welcome back to Stages on KVSC. Here's what's happening in the Granite City area and beyond. Starting off with Thursday, June 11th, in the St. Cloud area, as usual, Monday Night Jazz will be performing at the Pioneer Place Veranda Lounge from 7 to 9:30 p.m. Monday Night Jazz is a group formed by Muggsy Lauer on guitar and Jeff Engelm on bass. Originally playing Monday nights, the group moved to Thursdays during the pandemic. 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Titus Andronicus will be playing at Turf Club at 8 p.m. The show is 21+ and doors open at 7. Moving on to Friday, June 12th, in the St. Cloud area, Adam Moe will be performing at the Pioneer Place Veranda Lounge from 8 to 11 p.m. Adam Moe is a fiddler and singer-songwriter based in Duluth. In the Twin Cities area,

0: 7th Street entry at 8 p.m. The show is 18 plus and doors open at 7. The Wallflowers will be performing with Silverada at 1st Avenue at 8 p.m. The show is 18 plus and doors open at 7. Moving on to Sunday, June 14th, in the Twin Cities area, Delamitri will be performing with Little Fevers at 1st Avenue at 7:30 p.m. The show is 18 plus and doors open at 6:30. Bob Log III will be performing with Samuel Locke Ward at 7th Street entry at 8 p.m. The show is 18 plus and doors open at 7. Finally, on Monday, June 15th, Daisy the Great will be performing with Dad Bod at 7:30 p.m. The show is open to all ages and doors open at 6:30. As always, don't forget to support your local scene, and until next time, I'm Alan Cicero. Go see a show.
1: Stages on KVSE is brought to you by record players shaped like briefcases. Say goodbye to lugging your stereo to the courthouse when you need to present your favorite Arctic Monkeys album as evidence. And say hello to the worst sounding speakers we could possibly fit into an oversized lunchbox. Record players shaped like briefcases, not liable for needle scratches on your divorce papers.
2: Thank you, Sweet Big Al, for bringing us another lovely edition of Stages. I've still got my friends here with me, but all their mics are off. I'm in control. Hey, listen, we've got about like 15-ish minutes left of the hour. So I think this is going to end up being our last set. I want to say thank you so much for tuning in and joining us all today. I want to say thank you to MPL for, MPL Salty Balty Matt, whatever it ends up being. We're always delighted to have new faces and new voices around the station. We've got news after this. Crispy Critics is going to air at 4:30 today. Myself and John Drake are talking about two new albums. We're talking about the new Deer Tick, which we both thought was kind of boring, and the new Zoe. What's their name? Hold on. It's an interesting name, and they're a new artist to the both of us. Zoe Amba. So stay tuned for that. We'll have a whole lot of blues later. We got Diversions later. Not in that order, but, you know, they're going to happen. So stick around. But yeah, that's pretty much what I got for you. We are going to get into the last little bit of tunes now. We're going to hear from Broken Social Scene coming up in a little bit. A little bit of the Tammy Shine, some Quiet Light. But before we hear any of those, this is a little Sonic Youth and Lydia Lunch. What a fun last name to have, Lunch. And this track is called Death Valley 69. I have been MC Reggie. This has been the Wednesday Alt Shift. And you're listening to KVSC, your sound alternative.

0: KBSC, your sound alternative. That was just Broken Social Scene with Only the Good I Keep off their album called Remember the Humans. Before that, we had the Tammy Shine with Little Fences off of OK Shine OK. Before that, we had Quiet Light with You Say I Love You. And before that, we had Sonic Youth and Lydia Lynch with Death Valley 69 off their album called Bad Moon Rising. That was your last set of Alt Shift with MC Reggie. And now it's time for the 4 o'clock news here on Your Sound Alternative. 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Today is June 10th, 2026. It's time for KBSC's 4 p.m. News Edition program. On this Wednesday, I'll bring you the latest news from a local and state community. Then I'll catch you up on what's happening nationwide before we hear from the BBC for today's World News Summary. Your rundown of Husky and Minnesota sports news is coming your way, along with your full Granite City forecast. 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St. Cloud State University has announced the beginning in the beginning in fall of 2026 semester, Twin Cities graduate programs will be transferred to North Hennepin Community College campus in Brooklyn Park. The move will then take place on Monday, August 3rd, according to a media release from SESU Communications. These classes were previously offered at SESU's Plymouth location. Graduate students taking courses at NHCC will have access to a wide range of campus amenities that weren't offered at Plymouth location. Some of these include a fitness, recreation center, community center, and study spaces, library services, and on-site staff to help students connect with tutoring and mental health services. With growing demand for graduate education in the Northwest Metro, this partnership allows us to meet learners where they are by bringing advanced degrees options closer to the communities we serve, said NHCC President Dr. Ronaldo Garcia. All programs delivered at NHCC will remain SESU programs, according to the release. Faculty, academic standards, admission, advising, degrees, and tuition are not changing. Current graduate students who may be affected by the change are being notified directly and will receive additional information in the coming weeks. St. Cloud Public Utilities is inviting the public to view and provide input on the current stormwater pollution prevention plan. The prevention plan is part of St. Cloud's municipal separate storm sewer systems. The prevention plan document is divided into 6 categories, including public education and outreach, public participation and involvement, illicit discharge detection and elimination, construction site runoff controls, post-construction stormwater management, and pollution prevention. Visit the City of St. Cloud's website. Those who wish to submit comments and input can do so by emailing the Stormwater Department at stormwater@ci.stcloud.mn.us. Public input is open until July 8th. A deal is finalized between University of Minnesota and Fairview Health Services. The 10-year agreement will fund the university's medical school. The deal will also call for changes including new signage on hospitals and clinics that will remove the university's M local and switch to just Fairview by January 1st. Fairview will no longer have the rights to use the name University of Minnesota Medical Center at its large teaching center hospital in Minneapolis. The agreement still needs approval from each organization's board, but will go into effect at the beginning of the year. The price tag of ICE raids in Minneapolis is now available. The federal immigration enforcement activity happened between December 2025 and April 2026. City leaders say the raids have cost residents and businesses close to $700 million. Minneapolis police officials plan to refund license fees for 1,200 businesses through the Small Business Resiliency Fund for $1.7 million. They also will provide $3.8 million in emergency rent assistance with another $3 million donated by the Wilson Foundation. The immigration enforcement effort forced several businesses to close, which led to millions in lost wages in traumatized neighborhoods. The cleanup is underway after strong thunderstorms moved across Minnesota and through the metro late last night and early morning. Over 54,000 Xcel Energy customers were without power around 5 a.m. There were more than 30,000 in Ramsey County in the dark. As of 8:50 a.m., outage numbers are down with 43,000 customers without power. Several tree branches are reported down across the metro area. Some wind gusts reached 83. Another thunderstorm is in the forecast for this afternoon. Temperatures today will push towards 90 degrees. Two teenagers today are in custody following a fight that led to shots fired in Rochester. The incident happened last night in the parking lot of Crossroads Center. Police say the shooter is a 17-year-old male, identified a 17-year-old female as another suspect in the shooting. No injuries were reported. The pair were arrested early this morning during a traffic stop. They're now being held at the East Central Regional Juvenile Detention Center in Anoka County. Charges are pending. A new Minnesota law will prevent children under 13 from being criminally prosecuted. The legislation will go into effect on August 1st, was passed 2 years ago by legislators. The law now requires children under 13 who break state law to be redirected to social services. Meanwhile, the Minnesota Association of County Social Service Administrators is asking lawmakers to step in and make changes to the law. They have concerns about locating the right place to house a kid if they are in danger to themselves or the community. Minneapolis City Hall will be the scene of a drag show in observance of Pride Month. The event will take place tomorrow morning, starting with breakfast and then performance from drag queen artists Stardust and Hunky Dory. The drag show is open to the public. Later in the morning, an honorary resolution will be read at the council meeting recognizing June 2026 as Two-Spirit, Lesbian, Gay, Bisexual, Transgender, Queer, Intersex, and Asexual Pride Month. And in some final local news, the Vikings quarterback competition is intensifying during minicamp at TCO Performance Center in Eagan. Kyler Murray and J.J. McCarthy are dividing reps evenly between the two. Murray told the media that splitting the snaps will, while still learning the offense, is the toughest part. Meanwhile, McCarthy says that every rep he's getting better and his confidence continues to build. Tomorrow is the last day of minicamp. That is your local news. Stay tuned for your your national news here on KVSC, your sound alternative.
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0: Now it's time for some national headlines here on Your Sound Alternative. Wall Street is closing with stocks lower. It comes after President Trump pledged more attacks against Iran. The drop also comes after May's CPI report showed the month saw the biggest increase in 3 years. At the closing bell, the Dow Jones Industrial Average lost 953 points to 249.918. The S&P 500 fell 119 points to 72.66, and the NASDAQ dropped 509 points to 25.169. President Trump says U.S. transported millions of barrels of oil through the Strait of Hormuz through a secret mission. He said Iran was unaware of the effort until right now, when he told reporters in the Oval Office on Wednesday. The president says the secret effort is one of the reasons that crude prices are below $100 per barrel. Meanwhile, Trump also said he's preparing to hit Iran hard after an exchange of fire between the countries that started with the downing of a U.S. Army helicopter. ICE and the Border Patrol will be funded through the end of President Trump's term. The president signed a nearly $70 billion package to fund the agencies today in the Oval Office after the long-delayed measure was approved in a House vote today. The bill's passage comes after a government shutdown and weeks of delays before it finally cleared the Senate last week. Graham Planter has won Maine's Democratic Senate primary, defeating Governor Janet Mills and David Costello. He will face Republican Senator Susan Collins in November. Planter, a former Marine, is facing allegations over a tattoo resembling a Nazi symbol that was later covered up, and claims of past volatile relationships, including one allegation of physical abuse. Republican Steve Hilton has won the second spot in the race for California governor. He'll face Democratic Xavier Becerra in the November election. Hilton managed to hold off Democrat Tom Steyer, who came in third place. The billionaire Steyer spent over $200 million of his own money to run for governor. And some final national headlines. Microsoft co-founder Bill Gates is calling his meetings with Jeffrey Epstein a grave error in judgment during closed-door testimony before the House Oversight Committee. Gates says he never victimized anybody and had no indication of Epstein's criminal conduct. Gates says Epstein sought a personal relationship while he focused on donor outreach for his global health network. That is some of your national headlines here on KVSE. Stay tuned for BBC as well as the weather.
3: BBC News with Debbie Russ. State media in Iran say thousands of people are without drinking water in the town of Sirik after two reservoirs were damaged by American strikes. The U.S. said it hit Iranian targets in response to the downing of one of its helicopters on Monday. Reports from Lebanon say the Israeli military has carried out an airstrike on the city of Sidon. Israel and Iran agreed a pause in fighting on Monday, but Israel continues to target what it says are Hezbollah positions in southern Lebanon. Official figures show inflation in the U.S. rose to 4.2% in May compared to a year earlier. American consumers are increasingly feeling the economic strain of the war against Iran. Ukraine's military says it's again hit Russian military and energy infrastructure behind the front lines. Kyiv's drone forces say they struck key facilities at the Russian-occupied port of Mariupol. The European Chemicals Agency says it's recommended that TFA acid, which is used in industry and agriculture, should be classified as toxic for human reproduction. Tests indicated the chemical could harm unborn children. A senior member of Colombia's Congress has proposed the temporary suspension of President Gustavo Petro over accusations of election meddling. The left-wing president cannot serve another term, but has faced criticism of his social media posts in support of his ally, Ivan Cepeda, who faces a right-wing rival in the second round vote in 11 days' time. The United Nations has called on the US to massively rethink immigration enforcement for football's World Cup after team officials, fans, and a top referee were barred from the tournament. The UN human rights chief said big sporting events were supposed to bring the world together. That's the latest world news from the BBC.
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0: 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Now it's time for your Granite City forecast. Currently, it is partly cloudy and 88 degrees outside. Later tonight, it's looking like showers are likely and possibly a thunderstorm before 7 p.m., then slight chance of showers and thunderstorms between 7 p.m. and 8 p.m. Increasing clouds with a low around 56 degrees later tonight. Southwest winds 10 to 15 miles per hour, decreasing to 5 to 10 miles per hour. Chance of rain tonight, 60%. Tomorrow, showers are likely with thunderstorms, also possible after 1 p.m. Partly sunny with a high near 72. Chance of rain tomorrow is a 60% chance. Tomorrow night, a 20% chance of showers before 8 p.m. Mostly clear with a low around 53. Coming around Friday, it's going to be sunny with a high near 78 degrees. West winds around 10 to 15 miles per hour. Come around Friday night, a 30% chance of showers after 1 a.m. Partly cloudy with a low around 55. Saturday, mostly sunny with a high near 73. Northwest winds 5 to 15 miles per hour. Coming around Saturday night, mostly clear with a low of around 49 degrees. Sunday, it's mostly sunny with a high near 69 degrees. Come around Sunday night, partly cloudy with a low of around 49. Monday, next week, a 20% chance of rain, partly sunny with a high near 71 degrees. Monday night next week, a 20% chance of rain and thunderstorms, mostly cloudy with a low of around 50 degrees. Tuesday next week, a 30% chance of shower and thunderstorms, mostly sunny though with a high near 72 degrees. Tuesday night next week, partly cloudy with a low around 50 degrees, northwest winds around 5 miles per hour. And then Wednesday next week, mostly sunny with a high near 76 degrees. That is your Granite City forecast. Stay tuned for Weather Decoded as well as sports news in just a minute.
6: Welcome to Weather Decoded, where we break down the big picture behind the forecast. I'm meteorologist Alan Sucero, and today we'll be looking at high-pressure systems, what they are, and what type of weather they bring. A high-pressure system is an area where the atmospheric pressure is higher than the surrounding areas. A high-pressure system is formed under areas of convergence aloft, or air moving toward itself. Surface winds around a high flow clockwise in the northern hemisphere and counterclockwise in the southern hemisphere and flow outwards. The general construction of a high-pressure system involves air moving toward itself up high, falling down, and diverging outwards in a clockwise pattern. High-pressure systems are associated with fair weather because of the descending air. As air falls, it dries and warms. In dry conditions, clouds and precipitation can't form, so you'll typically see partly cloudy or even cloudless skies amid a high. Due to the absence of clouds, radiation from the sun can get to the surface undisturbed. This results in surface heating and warmer temperatures. On weather maps, highs are indicated with a capital H. Fun fact, highs are also called anticyclones because they rotate opposite lows, which are called cyclones. The term anticyclone was coined in 1877 by Francis Galton. We use the terms cyclone and anticyclone because the direction the wind rotates changes between the northern and southern hemispheres. In the southern hemisphere, anticyclonic flow is counterclockwise, but still associated with surface highs. It's just a way to keep things straight. This has been High Pressure Systems Decoded. Tune in next time on Weather Decoded for more about the why behind the weather forecast. I'm meteorologist Alan Sucero. I hope you learned something new. See you next week.

Hey there, now it's time for sports news on Your Sound Alternative. In some St. Cloud sports news, Mitch Roberts resigned from his position as head coach at the St. Cloud State softball team earlier today. He has accepted a coaching position at another institution that has not been named at this time. Roberts has served as head coach of the Husky softball team for the past five seasons. In 2026, he coached the Huskies for their first ever share of the Northern Sun Intercollegiate Conference, a regular season championship. Under his leadership, the Huskies reached their first ever NSIC championship game. He also guided the Huskies to back-to-back 40-win seasons, most recently in 2026. In 2022, his first year as head coach of the Huskies, Roberts led the Huskies to a 36-win season. The Minnesota Twins opened up their series against the Detroit Tigers with a 10-4 loss from Comerica Park. The Twins led by one before giving up two runs in the bottom of the fifth. Taj Bradley was charged with his third loss after allowing five runs on seven hits in four and a third inning, while Byron Buxton, Josh Bell, Brooks Lee, and Cody Clemens all homered in the losing effort. Minnesota is in third place in the AL Central at 30-38. The Twins take on the Tigers again tonight. Michael McCarron is staying in Minnesota. The Wild signed the veteran forward to a six-year deal worth $20 million yesterday. Minnesota traded for McCarron at a trade deadline this past season. He played in 20 games with the team, scoring three goals and tallying two assists. The Minnesota Lynx are on an eight-game winning streak following a 100-76 rout over the Dallas Wings at the Target Center. The Lynx led by as many as 27 points in the victory. Olivia Miles led the way with 24 points, while Kayla McBride and Natasha Howard also scored more than 20 apiece. Minnesota improved to 10-2. The Lynx visit the Aces on Saturday. And then in some final sports news, the St. Paul Saints surrendered three home runs during a 12-4 loss to the Toledo Mud Hens at 5th-3rd Field. Tanner Schobild homered in the losing effort, while Ryan Gallagher was charged with his second loss after surrendering seven runs on his eight hits in five innings. The Saints dropped to 34-29. They take on Toledo again tonight. That is some of your sports news here on KBSC. Stay tuned for This Day in Sports as well as Our Living Lands, which is the 5-minute segment later tonight. Don't go anywhere here on Your Sound Alternative, KBSC.

0: On this day in sports, in 1974, Philadelphia Phillies slugger and eventual Hall of Famer Mike Schmidt hits a ball off the public address speaker hanging from the roof of the Houston Astrodome in a game against the Astros. According to the Society of American Baseball Research, Schmidt's swing looked like a home run, which would have been number 15 on the season, heading to center field. As the ball rose, it struck a speaker that hung from the Astrodome roof and dropped to the turf. By the ground rules of the Astrodome, it was ruled a ball in play, but Schmidt was only given credit for a single and neither runners on base for the Philadelphia Phillies scored. After the game, Mike Schmidt talked about losing the home run. His quote reads, "There's no doubt it would have been a home run. That damn speaker cost me a homer." On This Day in Sports is brought to you by the KVSC Sports Departments.
1: This is Our Living Lands, and I'm Jill Freitas. Traditional foods can be used in non-traditional ways. Tawaya Andrew Williams is a Namipu environmental scientist and a student at Washington State University. Our Living Lands producer, Daniel Spaulding, spoke to Andrew Williams about incorporating traditional foods into modern dishes, food sovereignty, and more.
2: Could you explain a little bit about the Namipu Food Sovereignty Initiative and your research?
3: So my research project, right, is the food sovereignty. It's an initiative, right? Like I really have been on this like food sovereignty journeys for like 5-6 years being in school and then in my post-bac program with BioRise, where I'm able to like collaborate with Northwestern College, WSU, the Nez Perce Tribe, right? All of these different departments in order to start this community garden, right? But also with the community garden, I want to develop curriculum that goes along with our seasonal rounds.
2: Your project blends indigenous knowledge with Western gardening practices. What does it look like to balance traditional teachings with modern agricultural methods in a way that still reflects Namipu cultural values?
3: So definitely digging, gardening shares that same relationship with land, right? We got to put nutrients back in the soil in order to get fruitful traditional foods, but also a fruitful garden. And so just intertwining that traditional knowledge and then this Western knowledge has been so like validating, I guess, as a Native person, because, right, we already know this. We already know, we understand our connection to land, but we just never understood like the connection to science. It gets me so excited because I'm so passionate about intertwining and helping people understand like, hey, we already know this. I feel like I was already taught that as a young girl, right? When we were first digging roots and using a tukis and not a shovel, right? And like the tukis just does less damage to the root, less damage to the soil. And using those practices like definitely keeps you tied to those traditional teachings.
2: And just for context for our listeners, a tukis is the Nez Perce word for a digging tool that our diggers use for roots. Traditional foods, you know, have always adapted over time. How are you seeing Namipu foods being incorporated into more modern dishes or cooking styles while still honoring the cultural roots of those foods?
3: So there are practices and protocols, right? When you go dig traditional foods, like fishing, hunting, gathering, all have different protocols. And it kind of depends, varying on family. I know for my family, we definitely honor like our first digs, our first salmons, our first hunt, you know, big game, deer, elk, especially if it's their first kill ever. And then for me, putting those foods on your table at least once a week. I do tacos with elk meat, with bison, right? Salmon is staple in our household. But introducing to those foods to them while they're young, right? And then just learning and be willing to make mistakes, be willing to, oh, maybe I don't like it, but I'll keep trying it again, you know, but definitely trying the foods, right? Like the bison burger, elk burger, deer burger. We try to incorporate it into our everyday meals. I don't think I've bought beef in a long time just because we process so much of our own traditional foods that my dad hunts.
2: And I wanted to ask too about, are you seeing any changes in the season of the gathering due to like climate change? Are there shorter seasons? Are they coming out earlier than usual? Or just if you've noticed any changes due to climate change?
3: Yeah, with climate change, it just, the seasons are different. You just have to get out there and get to know your lands, get to know your homelands. I know in certain areas, like the Cowes gets ready before the Kikik, and then over here, right, like the Kikik gets ready before the Cowes. So it's different from mountain to mountain. I literally just got off the mountain this week and I found so much Cowes, so much, like just different areas to dig, different plants to, you know, forage. And I'm super excited for, because I feel like every time I go out, I find myself understanding another plant.
1: 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I'm Jill Freitas for Our Living Lands, a collaboration of Kiwanis Broadcast Corporation, Native Public Media, and the Mountain West News Bureau.
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0: 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Silence the whole day long. Here's the Tokyo rhythm. Words without a song.
1: You're listening to KBSC. Good evening to you. It's time now for Crispy Critics, the show where we look at two new music items in the new music world. I'm John Drake, and today I'm joined by MC Reggie.
2: And here I am, excited to be here with John Drake.
1: I appreciate it. A good evening to you. We're going to go to some new June releases, which were released on Friday the 5th. And we've got two, which I think are, well, it's amazing how close they are when it comes to subjects and the kind of music. If you're talking genres, we're talking about two story-oriented LPs in the Americana style. Today, we'll be looking at the new Deer Tick LP and an artist named Zoe Amba, which I had no idea about before this.
2: It's new to me as well, but we'll get into them in a little bit here. Let's get started first with Coin-O-Matic by Deer Tick. This is a group from Providence, Rhode Island, and that feeds heavily into the subject matter of this album. How did you say they had put it about the story they were trying to build?
1: Well, it's a story about the seedy underbelly of the crime world in Providence, Rhode Island. And all the stories are about various characters that, as John McCauley said, his sisters knew who they were talking about in the narratives of the various songs. This new LP, Coin-O-Matic, was released on ATO Records on Friday. And man, you know, the thing about Americana music, sometimes a little bit too much heartland. I like the stories fairly well, but a lot of this LP seems a bit drab and predictable.
2: Yes, it's really nothing that I haven't heard before, I would say. And really what I would say is that I have an easier time listening to an album that I would consider bad, because at least then it's like I'm having more thoughts like, I don't like this. I don't like this. Maybe I can even have a giggle. This album, though, it was just so, like, it committed the worst crime that music can commit to me, kind of, which is that it bored me.
1: Yeah. And the thing, too, I think that Heartland Rock that is done by the likes of, say, John Mellencamp, Bruce Springsteen, has been done to death. This is Deer Tick's 9th LP. It's been a while since they made their last LP, but it also appears that they're trying something new as that stands, but overall, I'm really not buying much of it, though I do like a lot of the early tracks on the LP, a song like Mary Singletary, which is a super catchy, rocky single, which they're talking about Catholic repression in that track, and there's a lot of religious imagery on it. Songs like ACI, which has its own video and really is a part of that whole crime story of Providence, Rhode Island, because it's all about the adult correctional institution. I kind of like the video. It's really an interesting take artistically. But then you get into songs like, say, Eyelid or 507 Smith, where perhaps it's a little quirky, a little bit different, but it really doesn't capture what I think the band is trying to get at.
2: I agree. And one thing that I was thinking of when you mentioned to me that the inspiration of this album is different characters from around this Rhode Island sort of crime world, I would never have like guessed that or picked that up without having been told that. And I can understand like you talking about him, you know, sharing this album with his sisters and them being like, oh, I know just who you're talking about. Okay, but we as a wider audience are going to need a little more information to connect with a story like that. You know what I mean? We can't rely on the nostalgia of these scenes.
1: Yeah. And the thing, too, about Coin-O-Matic, it's a business that was run in Providence, a long-defunct vending machine outfit which was tied to the crime empire of Raymond Patriciarca. How would you know? How would you know?
2: Right. Like, when I see the name Coin-O-Matic, when I look at the album cover, it's like, oh, cute. They're centering a place, you know, in their hometown. They're taking from what they know. I just don't think they quite expanded on it enough to make it, I don't want to say appealing to a broader audience, because that's not the point of music, but I don't know.
1: Yeah, I tell you what, I think we should go with one of the tracks that's on that stronger side A. And the one I picked was Sweetest Things, as that is right up there in terms of the energy with ACI and Mary Singletary. Overall, it's a kind of a more jammy kind of quality, and I like the way that it has a positivity as well.
2: Yes, I like that a lot. So let's get right into this. This is called Sweetest Things by Dirtik, and you're listening to Crispy Critics.

0: Music from Deertick's new 9th LP, Coin-O-Matic. The track you heard, Sweetest Things, here on Your Sound Alternative. The joy you bring is the purest I have known. See, that is just so positive. Mm-hmm. It's a nearly a love song, and I just find it really interesting that that goes in with some of those stories about, well, the seedy underbelly of Providence, Rhode Island.
1: Mm-hmm. Right, for sure. The line that gets repeated in the chorus, it feels good to be alive. Heck, it sure does. wow, I didn't have a deeper thought after that.
0: There you go.
1: But it was an interesting little break between all of the sort of, it's not even that like gritty. It's not
0: a dark, like, yes, noir kind of feel.
1: No, it's just kind of sounds like, I don't know, a bit of mid-2000s. I'm like in the car with my parents. I got a little bit from this last particular track we listened to. I got a little bit of like a, and I'm not a big Deadhead, but I got a little Grateful Dead vibe. I got a little bit of like mid-2010s King Gizzard Lizard Wizard. But that I do think is the strongest track on the album, in my opinion.
0: I would agree. And, you know, you have something like Endless Loop, which really feels a little bit more like a Soul Asylum-driven pop tune.
1: Mm-hmm. I was getting a little like non-denominational evangelical church vibe from that one. I felt like I was 13 putting my hands up, you know?
0: There you go. Right on, right on. The thing about this LP is that there are a couple of guests that joined the four-piece band, the Ryan Brothers, Dennis and Christopher, drums and bass, along with second guitar player Ian O'Neill. The most prominent is the saxophone parts that came from Los Lobos saxophone player Steve Berlin. And as well, Rob Crowell plays organ on a lot of the tracks, including I Am an Island, which we are going to visit next.
1: I feel like there are a lot of songs out there that do an island metaphor. It's a metaphor that I feel is usually used for I'm alone, I'm by myself, I'm isolated from the world around me. And it kind of touches on that a little bit, but it's more almost like hopeful. I would say it's like, I'm an island, so when people wash up on the shore to me, I can help them out, which I did think was interesting. You don't really see that perspective when you think of that metaphor, but I don't know, it worked. It wasn't the most interesting to me.
0: I gotcha. But it does have a rootsy kind of quality that reminds me a little bit of the band and maybe the late Garth Hudson on organ, but it's Rob Crowell doing the organ on this track. And yes, I agree that the idea of being steadfast and true, though the story's kind of told in a cliche way, I think I Am an Island is pretty strong, especially on side B of the LP.

0: I Am an Island by Deertick off of their ninth studio LP, Coin-O-Matic, right here on Crispy Critics.
1: And the band will be playing at the Fine Line Music Cafe in Minneapolis. That's coming up next Wednesday,
0: the
1: 17th of June, and it is a 7 p.m. start in Minneapolis for Deertick. We're talking about Americana, and it's really strange to be able to say Americana meets jazz, but then I think about an artist like Phil Frisell, one of those folks that is able to combine folk with the jazz sounds. Charlie Hayden was the same way. But here we have Zoe Amba, born in Kingsport, Tennessee, as Brittany Hamrick, and given the name Zoe Amba, which means mother. Their new LP, and I believe fourth, is called Eyes Full. And, you know, the interesting part about Zoe Amba's previous work, free jazz saxophone.
0: Which is delightful, and I really wouldn't have guessed it from listening to this album. I had to go and do a little research to find that out. They played saxophone and flute. They talked about sitting in the woods as a child and playing their saxophone, which I was very charmed by. And I feel like that kind of wild and free outdoor energy really comes through on this album.
1: I would agree.
0: In a delightful way.
1: Yeah. And the thing about Eyes Full, Zoe Amba is really connected to the idea of connecting emotionally to their audience by instrumental material, but to tell the story, and this is, again, about their childhood in Kingsport, Tennessee, they needed words, and they needed to go back to their original instrument, guitar.
0: Oh, yeah. And I think it worked out really, really well for them. These are some really, really interesting lyrics. They're quite conversational, I would say, particularly on songs like Another Time, I felt was pretty conversational. And a song like, I think Weed Eating as well, I would say was more conversational. But the way that they use that to sort of display the way that they are seeing the people in their community, and specifically what they wanted to highlight on this album, as it said on their Bandcamp, every song on Eyes Full circles the idea of seeing and being seen. This record looks closely at the lives of working class folks in small towns who are usually sort of pushed to the sidelines in these stories.
1: Just kind of forgotten. What this reminds me of a lot, first, is like how Charlie Parr approaches the folk, but it's through the voice that's like Adrian Lenker.
0: Yes, very
1: mixed
0: much so.
1: With Bob Dylan. And to me,

0: we're talking about is an emotional quality that is unending and perhaps has a lot more going for it than, say, the character stories that we heard on the previous LP.
1: I would agree. Why don't we take a listen to one of these tracks? This first one we are going to hear is called Odd Jobs. It's the 10th track on this album by Zoe Amba, and you are listening to it on Crispy Critics.
2: Odd Jobs.

0: Music from Zoamba off of Eyes Full, released on Matador Records this past Friday, June 5th. The tune is Odd Jobs, and it's one of those people that are pushed to the side, a heroin addict who is working odd jobs to find the sweet things.
1: Mm-hmm.
0: And to me here, what's interesting about the lineup is that Odd Jobs kind of feels a lot like MJ Lenderman. Mm. And as it stands, MJ Lenderman's bass player, Landon George, played on tracks 2 through 6, and Odd Jobs is number 10. There's a thing about the energy that MJ Lenderman brings to music that is being replicated here. The band on the early part of the LP includes Kevin Hyland on guitar, along with long-standing drummer Jim White from Dirty Three, and a guy who was in a band called The Beings with Zoamba back in 2024. You go from this kind of free jazz world to maybe a jazz folk mixture to this kind of sound. It's very impressive to me.
1: I agree. There are songs like the opening track, OCD, which I think makes really cool use of the repetition in how the guitar parts sound. It almost sounded a little bit like erratic. I would also highlight the closing track, Smile With Your Eyes, track 13. Really, really cool. They did a lot of tempo changes throughout that song. The way that the lyrics were structured, it made me kind of think this is a song about the houseless people in our communities. The line that gets repeated the most throughout the song is, if you're going to stare, throw us a dime, smile with your eyes. And yeah, that sort of lends itself to, you know, like sometimes people in communities treat our houseless community members like, I don't know, like furniture on the side of the road. They like, you won't even look at that kind of person. But it's like, hey, we're all people living in the same place.
0: Yeah, and a very jaunty attitude too in the guitar playing and the various rhythms. What I found interesting about the variety of the sounds on this LP, we have Pop on Another Time, one of the singles. Dead End Street was really rocky, mm-hmm. and it gets rockier by the time you get to 1,000 Years, which is the track number 4. So there are really strong tunes all the way through, mm-hmm. though I really like what's been released as a single so far, and Eyes Fold, the title track, is also one of those. You talk about Smile With Your Eyes or Odd Jobs near the end of the LP. The one thing I liked about Weed Eating, okay, and there's a little bit of religious imagery on the Deer Tick record, but I love the idea that you're weed eating at the gates of heaven, mm-hmm. and taking the good Lord by surprise. Mm-hmm. And that just says a lot to me about the attitude and the care that Zoamba brings to the music.
1: Absolutely. And like from a queer lens, definitely. I love a religious metaphor like that because it's like, hey, are you even going to take us?
0: Yeah. We're out here doing the work. We're trimming your lawn.
1: Yes. Exactly. We're being nice little deers and you're, what are you going to think of us?
0: Right on. In the middle of the LP, tracks number 7 and track 8, there's a different lineup that goes into this and a different engineer as well. Ben Greenberg engineers the work that features Adam Brisbane on bass and Jeremy Gustin on drums. And two of these songs, well, they're pretty good and very different and quite interesting. Mm-hmm. One of my favorites is Blueberry Thorn, which features the violin of Gabby Fluke Mogul. They add quite a bit to the sound. And I think that what we should do is take a listen to that just to give you a variety of the flavor of the new Eyes Full by Zoamba.

0: off of the new Zoamba album, Eyes Full. That was track 7 called Blueberry Thorn. A really fun one. Maybe not. Fun's actually the wrong word. It's more of a kind of a peaceful, steady sort of, I wouldn't say lull, but these two songs in the middle of the album, Blueberry Thorn and Emahoy, since they have the different group behind them, they're definitely almost a little bit more spacious of a sound, which I thought was a cool way to sort of differentiate the, you know, different sections.
1: Indeed. And droney is the feeling I get from Blueberry Thorn. Emahoy is a little bit more drifty, a little bit folky as that stands. Mm-hmm. One thing I want to say about Zoamba is that they will be opening shows through North America with Courtney Barnett.
0: Ooh.
1: Of all things. Courtney Barnett is picking Zoamba to open for them. And it kind of feels like in the day when Ani got started and opening for bigger names and whatnot, getting a different kind of emotion out there musically.
0: Mm-hmm. Ani DiFranco, do you mean?
1: Yeah.
0: Oh, yeah. That's, yeah, absolutely. Yeah.
1: And the last thing I want to mention, with the passing of guitarist James Blood Ulmer about a week ago at the age of 86, he'd studied under sax player David Murray. And in fact, Zoamba dropped out of conservatory San Francisco and worked with David Murray as well. So there's quite a connection between the avant guitar sounds of James Blood Ulmer and the energy and the various emotional qualities that go into the guitar playing of Zoamba.
0: This is kind of fun. We kind of picked this album just from having found it, and now we're finding all these connections to folks who I would consider to be KVSC darlings.
1: Indeed, and I feel like Zoamba could be in the middle of a Venn diagram of things I do through the Dead Show and the Jazz Show.
0: Mm-hmm. So, I think we found some good picks for the two of us today.
1: Indeed. Well, thank you very much, MC Reggie. And we will be hooking up again to talk about music. Thanks for bringing up Zoamba. And we'll send it to Diversions on 88.5

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3: Well, hello and welcome to Wednesday Night Diversions. I am your host, Ruby Swindle, and I'm here with my partner, Madge.
4: Hi, everybody.
3: Hey.
4: We're back.
3: It's been a while, but we're excited to be on the show tonight. So we've got the next 2 hours of music coming at you. Thanks to Crispy Critics, who just reviewed the new Deer Tick album. And what was that other one that was so good?
4: So Amba.
3: Yeah.
4: We really liked that.
3: I just added it to my
4: Yep, we
3: playlist.
4: Both like wrote it down. So
3: sounded
4: obviously
3: really cool.
4: It made an impact, yes.
3: Definitely. All right. Well, what are we going to start off with, Madge?
4: Well, I just have sort of an eclectic mix here. We're going to get right into it. We're going to start off with Idris Mohammed and Superbad. 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

0: 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We also heard, you're going to have to say it for me.
1: I don't even know if I can say it right, but I'll try Angine du Poitrine with Sarnese.
0: Yes. And then we started things off with Idris Muhammad and Superbad.
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0: So tell us a little bit, Madge, about this crazy band.
1: Angine.
0: Angine.
1: Yeah, so Angine de Poitrine. I believe they're from Montreal. They're mesmerizing. Those of you who have seen them out there, they're all over the socials, can understand this, but one of our friends, who's an educator, happened to show it to his kids, and they were jazzed. And these are younger kids.
0: Most everyone who sees them are jazzed.
1: So it's like music is just speaking. I was talking to John Drake about this. Music is just, it's like the universal language, kind of like math.
0: It is.
1: But better than math.
0: It is. Anyway. Yeah. Anyway, check them out. It's a duo.
1: A duo.
0: From France.
1: Montreal. So we're saying they're brothers, but they're always in costume like Daft Punk. So who knows what they really look like.
0: You don't really know who they are, but they're in costume, a drummer and a guitarist.
1: Yep.
0: And
1: a drummer fighting for his life.
0: They make amazing music.
1: They do.
0: Yeah.
1: Math music.
0: Yeah. It's super cool. That's kind of, there's been a few bands that we've come across in the last few months that have really opened our eyes, and that's one of them.
1: Yep, that's true.
0: All right, well, we're going to keep moving on here. Up next, you're going to hear Kid A from Radiohead. This is your sound alternative, 88.1 KVSC.

0: 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It's a machine that turns travel mugs into airwaves. All right, we just heard Avant Gardener by Courtney Burnett. We love that song. We like playing that one. I like how she talks about, I don't remember, the paramedic. It's very cute. Anyway, then before that we heard...
1: I told Madge that it reminds me of you because you're a gardener and you could help me if I go into anaphylactic shock.
0: I can do all of those things for
1: exactly.
0: you. Oh my God,
1: that's
0: great.
1: That's your song.
0: Yeah, I love it. There could be none worse. Anyway, then before that we heard a little Pokemon from Wet Leg and started that out with Kid A from Radiohead from the album of the same name.
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0: Wow.
1: It's exciting.
0: That's great.
1: And I love that promo. It makes me laugh every time.
0: I know,
1: time.
0: We were just like cackling over here, like giggling about it.
1: We can't do any of your dishes, but we can play some songs for you.
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1: For no fee.
0: Yes.
1: All right. I hope everybody is staying cool in this hot, steamy day.
0: It's steamy out there.
1: We'll come back with the weather here in a moment. But our next set is kind of in the same vibe. This reminded me of Courtney Barnett. So we're going to start things off again with The Velvet Underground and Nico with Run, Run, Run here on The Voice of St. Cloud, 88.1 KVSC.

0: is Molly Brandt. 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
1: And you just heard Jamiroquai and Canned Heat off the Synchronized LP back in 99. And that short set started with the Velvet Underground and Nico with Run, Run, Run. Yeah, so that song, I didn't realize it was so long, but it's super fun, yeah, super
2: we were
1: disco.
2: Both like, sort of like, whoa, it keeps going and going.
1: Yep.
2: But it's, you don't get tired of it.
1: I kind of just wanted to like jam out more.
2: I know Ruby was going to like bust a move in here if it kept going on much longer.
1: Yep. And that goes out to someone that I sent to Canada. And that's one of her favorite songs. And I told her that she needs to dance every day.
2: That's right.
1: While she's in the wilderness. Mm-hmm. So that goes out to her. All right. We're going to keep the music playing. So what do we have coming up next?
2: Oh, another fun little set. We're going to start it off with Cross-Eyed and Painless by the Talking Heads and their album Remain in the Light. 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

0: 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That was Red Eyes from The War on Drugs. Before that, we heard One More Year from Tame Impala, and we kicked that set off with Cross-Eyed and Painless by the Talking Heads. So we're entering our second hour of diversions. This is Madge. I'm here with Ruby Swindle.
1: Hello, hello.
0: Who I think is going to do a little bit of weather for us.
1: Yes. Currently in the Granite City, St. Cloud, it's 85 degrees and a bit humid. Tonight, there's a chance of showers and thunderstorms before 7 and then increasing clouds. Tomorrow, showers likely with thunderstorms possible after 4, mostly cloudy with a high near 72. And then when we get to Friday, sunny with a high of 77, and Saturday also mostly sunny with a high of 71, and Sunday looks the same. So maybe cool down a little bit
0: that
1: and drop
0: refreshing.
1: The humidity.
0: Refreshing.
1: Yeah. Yeah.
0: Like just perfect. Summertime biz.
1: I can't wait. It's going to be a great weekend. All right. Here's a little info about basketball.
2: Howdy, partner. Can you feel that in the air? Something's brewing in Husky Country. And the KVSC Sports Department is mounting up. Because the three-pointers are flying.
3: Hockey into the corner now for O'Reilly. Long cross-court pass. Eggerbrett for three. Yes, it's good. Jada Eggerbrett adding another one on. She's up to 14 points here on the night.
2: And the dunks there are coming.
4: Now driving in Remlal. Remlal puts one up off the back of the rim. And the putback by Wyatt Hawks. Go up the stepladder, young man. He rose over everyone else and just flushed that one home. Two hands for safety.
2: And with the showdown on the horizon, there's only one place to catch all the action.
5: Washington down center court. Looking for the fast break. He has Remlal in the corner. Gives it to him. Remlal from the corner. Bang! Anish Remlal.
2: Husky basketball, only on the KVSC Sports Stream. Now saddle up and ride with the pack.
1: All right, so we've got another hour of music coming your way. So don't go anywhere. Don't change the dial.
0: Don't change the dial.
1: We'll be here with you. So up next, we got a set with a little bit of Wilco, a little bit of the new Strokes album. But here, this is a very sweet, amazing collaboration with John Prine and Kurt Vile singing How Lucky. 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
2: And you just heard The Strokes with their new song, Going Shopping, a new single that came out just recently. You also heard Wilco and Impossible Germany off their Sky Blue Sky LP. And we started the set off with Kurt Vile and John Prine with How Lucky. Such a sweet song.
3: It's a real sweet song. You know what else is really sweet? I'm going to tell you about this cool event. So in the community interest, KVSC reminds you that the Summertime by George kicks off its 2026 season at Lake George Park on Wednesday, June 17th. 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
2: It's kind of like the fun thing happening in St. Cloud in the summer.
3: Summertime.
2: So be there. Be square.
3: Yes, be there. Be square.
2: Okay. So our next little set of music, I was thinking about someone and they love Gregory Alan Isakoff. And we were looking through and this is a cool cover that just came out. This is Fade Into You. Covered by Gregory Alan Isakoff and Sylvanesso.
3: Ooh, that is a collab.
2: Yeah.
3: Banger. Yeah.
2: So let's check it out here on 88.1 KVSC.

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1: Welcome back. That was Elliott Smith with Between the Bars off of the Either Or album in 1994. Also heard Trampled by Turtles, A Lifetime to Find off their LP Alpenglow, and started this set off with Gregory Alan Isakoff and Sylvanesso covering Fade Into You, a 2026 cover single. So did I make you cry, Madge?
2: Not yet. I'm like... I told her my nervous system feels a little stunned.
1: Yeah, I think that was a lot.
2: I love Elliott Smith.
1: Yeah.
2: But we were just talking about, like, there's a lot of feels there.
1: There are.
2: Especially as a child of the 90s. There's a lot of feels there.
1: Yes, yes, there are.
2: It was a good little set, though.
1: It was, yeah. And that was just a short little Elliott Smith ditty. But I'm sorry to make you feel so much.
2: It's okay. We all need to do that.
1: Sometimes we just
2: need the release, right?
1: Need to do it. Yeah. Okay. All right. Well, this is diversion, so we can just change it up whenever we want.
2: Great.
1: So still the 90s, but a little bit more up tempo.
2: Okay.
1: So this is DeBaser off of Pixies' Doolittle here on your sound alternative, 88.1 KVSC.

0: everyone, it's Gina Birch here, and you're listening to KVSC, St. Cloud, Minnesota.
1: All right, we just heard Flight Test by the Flaming Lips. I was just telling Ruby, I just love that song so much. Reminds me of being back in school. Before that, we heard Love Letters by Devotchka, and then started that set off with Debaser by Pixies. Sorry, not the Pixies.
2: Pixies. They don't need a the. They're good enough without the.
1: Agreed.
2: All right. Well, here we are, kind of getting to the end of the show. Thanks, everybody, for tuning in tonight to Wednesday Night Diversions.
1: Yeah, it was fun.
2: Yeah, I've been your host. Always is. Yep, the hostess with the mostest, Madge and Ruby.
1: Yep.
2: So hopefully we'll be back in 2 weeks.
1: And, the plan.
2: Yep, and spin some more tunes for you. So hope you get up to something fun this Wednesday night.
1: Yeah, the week's half done, people.
2: Yeah.
1: That's worth celebrating, isn't it?
2: Yeah, it is. And we're getting to be close to solstice.
1: I know.
2: That's what I think about, too. Like, all right, the sun is at its peak.
1: It is. And then it starts going away. And
2: don't
1: then
2: think
1: I start
2: about
1: getting
2: that.
1: Sad. I know. I have a little
2: And then we'll
1: bit
2: need
1: time.
2: To play Elliott Smith again. So
1: no,
2: don't,
1: please don't.
2: Go there.
1: No.
2: Okay. All right. Well, thanks again. And up next will be John Drake and Whole Lotta Blues.
1: That's right.
2: Yep. And we're going to leave you with a set of Brittany Howard, a little bit of Fiona Apple. But to get us started, we've got Shaky Graves and Sierra Farrell with Ready or Not. Thanks for tuning in here on 88.1 KVSC.